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0: Hello, sir, Connor. Connor, good evening, Connor 96, set cross 3, flight level 340 to Rota.
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1: 41 runway Echo, Shannon identified, T-75 level 170.
0: Shannon, hello, Shannon 76 Hotel, descent flight level 220 to Arbok.
1: Shannon 76 Hotel, Shannon identified, speed conversion 270 on the indicator. Yankee November, Shannon identified, speed on conversion 260 knots indicated for that.
0: On conversion 260 for that, that's Yankee November.
1: Shimmer 76 Hotel, descent flight level 200.
0: Level 200, now 76 Hotel.

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1: I'm a 5-5-2, Shannon.
0: Clear to light for request, flight level 320 for crossing.
1: I'm a 5-5-2, clear to send the flight level sheet 20.
0: 320, team for 5-5-2.

0: County, good evening. We're now 7125, descending flight level 220 to Arvok.
1: 7125, identify descending flight level 200.
0: Descend flight level 200, right now 7125.

0: Senator Gordon Road to travel to 397-370 across the Dover.
1: Jim McGregor, 397, Shannon Control, good day, confirm this, Cork. Jim McGregor, 397, radar contact, clear from Dogal to MG.
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0: shelter, see with tonight, flight 3380. Beaufort with the flight 330 by Beaufort.
1: Still with Mike Shepard, from the flight 330 up over from the Defender Drone Station.
0: Roger, try. See with tonight.

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1: Delta 256, Shannon Control, good day, confirm squawk.
0: Squawk is 6304 for Delta 256.
1: Delta 256, radar contact clear from Dogal to Liffey.
0: Dogal, Liffey, Delta 256.

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1: 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Confirmed, 327, Shannon Patrol, good day. Confirmed, B4.
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1: That's 327, radar contact, clear from Zogal to Leslie.
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2: Delta 132, flight level 390, CCOC.
0: Delta 132, Shannon Control Drake from the Squawk.
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1: Delta 70, Shannon Gray, identified.

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1: Heavy 250, Shannon Patrol, good day, from D Squawk.

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1: Delta 160, Shannon, next day, confirm your squawk.
0: Squawking 7620, Delta 160.
1: 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If you had fun, let's go to the box.
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0: 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Stand by, and whenever ready, pass your estimate for recording.
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1: Appendix 5051, Chairman Hurlow, keep clear of contact.
2: Simon, good morning. Sama 404, passing flight level 362, descending flight level 330.
1: Sama Clem 04, Sama Hilti, radar contact. Report ready for further.
2: Continuous descent is available to you, Sama 104.
1: Sama Clem 04, Sama, continue descent to flight level 170.
2: Continue descent, flight level 170, Sama 104.
1: FedEx 5051, Sama, descent to flight level 170.
0: Descent 170, FedEx 5051.

0: Shamrock 104, Shamrock 290 knots indicated on transition.
1: 290 knots on transition, Shamrock 104.
0: FedEx 5051, Shamrock 270 knots indicated on transition.
2: 270 knots on the transition, FedEx 5051.
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0: Kilo, double control now please on 135.655. Good day. Up front to 431, Shannon, my apologies. 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
1: Hello, 431,
0: no problem, flight level. 7-0-4-2-0-4-5. 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
1: 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Frequency changes to keep you in coverage. Still identified.
2: 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Air Canada 836, label 390.
1: Air Canada 836, Shannon Control. 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You're clear from Dogal to left.
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2: 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Shannon, Air Canada, E36. 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
1: Sherman 1 on top of Sherman. How about you? Later, come. Atari 864 at Agouri, contact Shamrock Oceanic on HF 4651, radar services terminated. 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

0: Santa Control, good morning, Air Canada 886, flight level 370, squawking 1161.
1: Air Canada 886, Shannon, hello, radar contact, you're cleared from Pickett to Cisco.
0: Just set out again, CK again, from Pickett, Air Canada 886.
1: Certainly, Air Canada 86 is radar identified after position. Pickle, route to Lithgow. Pickle
0: and Lithgow, Air Canada 86.
1: Excellent. Reach 289er is identified. You are cleared from Pickle to Cougar.
0: Again for Reach 289.
1: Reach 289 is identified. You are cleared from Pickle to Cougar.
0: Pickle to Cougar, 3 2 8
1: Preston, I'm
0: the morning.
1: V9 5
0: Yankee Hotel, have you
1: file for 0 0 0 0 0 0 0 0 0 0 0 0 0 0 0 0 0 0 0 0 0 0 0 0 0 0 0 0 0 0 0 0 0 0 0 0 0 0 0 0 0 0 0 0 0 0 0 0 0 0 0 0 0 0 0 0 0 0 0 0 0 0 0 0 0 0 0 0 0 0 0 0 0 0 0 0 0 0 0 0 0 0 0 0 0 0 0 0 0 0 0 0 0 0 0 0 0 0 0 0 0 0 0 0 0 0 0 0 0 0 0 0 0 0 0 0 0 0 0 0 0 0 0 0 0 0 0 0 0 0 0 0 0 0 0 0 0 0 0 0 0 0 0 0 0 0 0 0 0 0 0 0 0 0

0: Yankee Hotel has identified you cleared to Morag Gate.
1: Good morning, Shama. 1 Mike November, 390 to Aleppo.
0: Shama, 1 Mike November, Shama. Thank you, 5-4.
1: Shama, Shama, 122, with you, Rujan Aleppo, 390.
0: Shama, 122, Shama, thank you, 5-4.
1: Thank you, 5-4, Aleppo.
2: This is 4-2-1,
0: 5-4-3-1, Shama. How about you, Eric? United 422, Shannon, I'll let you better contact you. Cleared from Sickle to Utah. Seven Victor Shannon, hello to you, radar contact.
1: Thank you.
0: United 422, amendment to my last. You can route from position Pickle to Deccan.
3: From Pickle, now go to
0: That is A firm for United 422 Picker and then Texas.

0: got it. Good morning, Ocean 5 39 after level 39 0, squawking 20 4 7.
1: Ocean 539 from Shannon Control, good day, she's very contact. It's here from Dolgar to Morag.
0: 539 from Dolgar to Morag.

0: 172,
1: Shannon, descend. Shannon, 122, Shannon, descend to flight number 170.
0: Flight number 170, number 172.
1: United 951, or 950, heavy squawking 116-7350. 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
0: Dogout is...

November, standing by descent, please. Summer 4 Mike November, Shannon, descent to flight over 170. Stand over 170, is now on Mike Seven. Summer 11 Papa Shannon, descent to flight over 170. Flight over 170, is now on Mike Seven.

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0: Shannon, how's you? It's Virgin 4 Charlie, level 400.
1: Virgin 4 Charlie, Shannon, hello, air contact. France 375, Golf Shannon, you are identified. You're cleared from Agori to Lutov.
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0: German cargo. 3 E9 or 9 ish on the control.
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0: cargo 399, good morning to you. Squawk 2210. 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
0: It's a Sierra Lima Alpha, November, Yankee.

0: 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I can update you on the new routing, if that's okay.
1: Yes, we have back there on
0: it. Yeah, it's going to be Slaney now, but straight after it's going to be the exact same. So if you route to position Slaney after and then to position Oxall and Conan as per your flight plan.
1: Okay, thank you very much. 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
1: Heading 122, United 422.
2: Shannon, come on here, Canada 886, flight level 370.
0: Air Canada 886, Shannon, thank you, reading you 5x5.

0: Alpha 72. Delta 72, Sean. Delta 72, Sean, control. Converging with the company traffic is Bravo 370. Delta 72, climb to flight level 370.
1: Climb 370, 72.
2: 70 days, one ninety,
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0: 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Six, General, how do you say your flight level?
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1: 7732,
0: thank you. 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

0: Virgin 4 Charlie.
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0: Make some changes to your expected arrival for Heathrow in the Fitbo 2 Hotel arrival for you.
1: Yeah, we figured that. Thanks so much for passing on, mate. Fitbo 2 Hotel for us, Virgin 4 Charlie.
0: Roger. And American 5 Zero, Charlie.
2: Go ahead for American 5 Zero.
0: Check for you, sir. Make a change to your arrival for London Heathrow. You can expect the Fitbo 2 Hotel.
2: Yes, sir, we were given that earlier. Fitbo 2 Hotel, American 5 Zero.

0: 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Roger, 140 Bravo, Shannon, hello, seat radar contact. United Niner 46, Shannon, climb to flight level 370.
1: Climb to flight level 370, United 946, thank you.

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1: Sharma, Juan Yankee-Dima, Sharma, hello, secure the contact. 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
2: Shannon, good day, KLM 192, heavy flight level. Thank you.
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0: Shannon Center, good morning, American 278, flight level 400, squawking 5161 inbound Dogal.
1: American 278, Shannon, hello, Redditor. You're from Dogal to Moloch.
0: All right, Dogal to Moloch, American 278, thank you.
2: Shannon Control, hello, Delta 46370.
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0: Beeper 40 Foxtrot Channel, London's request reduced to Mach decimal 82, please.
1: Beeper 40 Foxtrot, readability 1 at the moment, with about 6 wires off.
0: Beeper 40 Foxtrot, but off.
1: That's right, bye-bye.
0: Thank you. At London's request reduced to Mach decimal 82, please.
1: Sorry, totally unreadable again that time.
0: Okay, reduced to Mach decimal 82 for the Beeper 40 Foxtrot.
1: Okay, you're loud clear then. If something is intermittent, Mach decimal 82, Beeper 40 Foxtrot.
0: Beeper 4 Echo Alpha Shannon, hello. 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
1: Charlotte 1, Echo Alpha, Charlotte Hill, radar contact. Continue descent to 5880, your PST on deck 3 Delta arrival.
0: Continue descent to 5880, on deck 3 Delta, 4 by 24, Charlotte 9 Bravo.

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Jennifer, good morning. Yeah, I'm 646 number in the phone, please answer. And I'm 646 Shannon, I got 82 here on site.

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1: Niner 5-4, unit Charlie, Shadow 9, go with Warren Tube, your 9 flight. Continue climb to flight level 300, route to Lazo.
0: Mr. Lazo for the time for 300, Niner 5-4, unit Charlie.

0: 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PS248, channel echo, say to you. Your identified, route to Derek, Delta Echo Romeo, Alpha, Golf, and 6 out of Spokane 24. 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
0: Portugal, 270 from Zulu, Shannon, Echo, HU. Identified and continue climb to flight level at 290, route to Bamba.
1: Continue climb at level 290, route to Bamba, Portugal, 270 from
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0: Central Morning, 4296, Zero, descending at flight level 200, Concourse 24. 4296, Shadow Neck, update you, you're identified. Continue descent to flight level 120. Sound flight level 120, 4296. 2960, you're number 2 into Shannon and 250 knots on transition. Number 2, 250 on the transition, 4960.
1: John, good morning, John Mark, 892. Switching service, core passing, 4972, flight level 90.
0: Airmark 892, Shannon, good morning to you, identified. Continue climb to level 240, route to Lasno.
1: Climb flight level 240 and route to Lasno, Airmark 892.

692960, 270 knots. It's fine, I'm transition. Airport 1290, just 270 or less fine for you, because we're doing 250. Ah, yes, there's no one behind you, so 270 or less, thank you.

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1: Descent flight level 80, UPS 248.
0: 248, do you want to come back to on the speed now?
1: UPS 248, sure.
0: Roger, come back to 250 knots now and report that speed to Shandor approach, frequency 121.405. Come back.
1: 121.405, UPS 248.
0: Postman 2960, route to Darak.
1: Routing Darak, postman 2960.
0: 2960, continue descent to flight level 90. Postman 2960, continue descent to flight level 90.

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1: Yep, Virgin 110 heavy, with you for level 380, we proceed direct to Boston.
0: Virgin 110, good morning to you, you're identified.
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Canary 9 Echo, Oscar Mortimer, out of contact, line 16, flight level 220. 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

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I'll leave you on the departure. You will have frequent last and crossed last at 0600 or later.

0: 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Blue Mike 9 Southwest. 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

65 Echo radar contact, descent flight level 200. KLM 1126, climb flight level 270.

KLM 1126, contact tank call 134, decimal 630. Three, four, six, three, zero.

Oceanic, just off this morning with a contact climb on switch to flight level 240. Over to Charlie, you're at a contact climb, flight level 290, confirm passing level. Over to Charlie, clear the bound line. Minor 698 for Fox, clear the map line.

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1: Alright, 749er, Connect Tower, go on.
0: Good morning, we're still 30 minutes away from landing. Just to ask for the lead as well, please.
1: That's it, the surface wind 350 degrees, 8 knots. Visibility 10 kilometers, cloud is broken 1,000 feet. Temperatures plus 12, dew point plus 12, QNH 1008. And expect an ILS Zulu onto runway 26.
0: Okay, 1008, 15 ILS 26, Ryanair 8, 7 9, thank you very much.

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Thermal 9, equal caution. Thermal 9, equal caution.

9, would you mind descend flight level 170? Policy 1476, radar contact, climb flight level 150.

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0: Ryanair 49er Continental Car 130, distance of 05, with the service terminated.
1: Good morning again. Renat 8749 descending 100 to Hector. We are 43 miles out of the VR.
2: 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Good morning again. Continue to Hector. Expect Isla Zulu 26. Descend flight level 80 and report 15 miles to Hector.
1: Descend 80, flying Hector. Call your 15 out and expecting Isla Zulu 6 right at 8749.

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1: Alright, 749 Energy, send 3,000 feet, cleared ILS to the 26, report 5, Jamie.
2: 3,000, clear for ILS, and 45, right at 875.

0: 749, that is 749, insight.
1: Alright, 749, surface wind 340 degrees, 10 knots, runway 26, clear to land.
0: Clear to land, 26, right now, 749.

0: 7 Kilo, flight 2900. And level 290, Charlie 7 Kilo.
1: JetBlue 353 is descending to flight level 330 for 230.
0: JetBlue 353, good morning, we're out of contact. Descend to flight level 190.
1: That's flight level 190, JetBlue 353.
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0: 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Just confirm we're cleared down to 190.
1: Tempo 353, Echo. Descend flight to 190.
0: Thank you, 190, Tempo 353.

0: 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Delta 176, taxi 31, available 210.
1: Delta 176, radar contact, descend flight level 170.
0: Delta flight level 170, Delta 176.
1: Jeff 2353, time to see 260 or not. Jeff 2353, descend flight level 170.
2: Descend flight level 170, 253.

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2: Descending, good morning, to Canada 800, flight level 349, descending flight level 230.
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0: Ryanair 52 uniform people, inside level 2, 50 approaching 2, Echo.
1: Ryanair 52 uniform Victor, ready to contact. Descend flight level 140.
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0: Yes, you hear me? We can have the information, the weather information.
1: Okay. Thank you, Jonathan Victor. On the second click on the contact tower 1207 for the weatherman, and listen watch with me at all times.
0: Copy, I'm
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1: 52 Uniform Victor, calling Tower 1.
0: Hello, we are with the sector, Sanon sector, and just to confirm what's the weather information at your airport.
1: Roger, the surface wind 340 degrees, 14 knots, visibility 10 kilometers, cloud is broken 1,000 feet, temperatures plus 12, dew point plus 11, QNH 1009er, and expect an ILS Zulu onto runway 26.
0: Copy the weather information, and 1209, runway, to pass, to Ryanair. 52 Uniform Victor, thank you.

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1: 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Descent flight level 200.
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2: 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We are leveling off flight level 200 towards Tuxi. Level 300, Channel 23, Charlie Delta. 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
1: Flight left 290. Flight number 290, Yamaha
0: 380. 80 and report 15 miles to Expo.
2: Okay, descending flight level 80 for the RS runway 26 and we'll report 15 miles from Expo. Ryanair 52 uniform feet.
1: Flight level 80.
3: It's an 80, runway 80.

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1: Flight level 340, Charlie 23 Charlie Delta.
0: Tarmac 118, descend flight level 170. Descend flight level 170, descend flight level 170.

0: 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This is Germany 784, Mark, you have a 2-7-5-7-5-2-4-0, this is 11, let's go.
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2: The latest aircraft airport weather, please.
3: From the surface wind 3, 50 degrees, 16 knots, visibility 10 kilometers, cloud is broken, 1,000 feet. Temperatures +12, dew point +11, QNH 1009er, and expect an ILS Sulu from Hexbo for 26.
2: Thank you, 1009 and expecting ILS 26 from Hexbo right now. 6.5, see you in a bit.
4: Okay, 15 out of Hexbo, Ryanair 52 Uniform Beta.
3: 5 Uniform Victor, descend 5,000 feet, QNH 1009er, next report established on the localizer.
4: Descending 5,000, 1009er, I am stood clear for the localizer runway to Ryanair 52 Uniform Victor.
3: Affirm, and you can report on the localizer.
4: Yes, we'll do Ryanair 52 Uniform Victor.
1: Germany 784, descend flight level 100, cross leg road 140 or above.
0: Descend flight level 100, and cross leg road 140 or above, 7-7-8-4.

0: from 41 Delta Panic Hotel. Good morning. Identified. Continue as cleared. Six Mike Bravo, continue descent to flight level 100.
1: 10-5-1 on the 9, 6 Mike Bravo.

0: is to Germany 784. Contact park approach 119 decimal 905. Goodbye.
1: 119 decimal 905. This is Germany 784.

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1: Ryanair 52 Uniform Victor, surface wind 340 degrees, 18 knots, runway 26, clear to land.
0: Clear to land, runway 26, Ryanair 52 Uniform Victor.

0: 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Bye-bye.
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3: 6 Mike Bravo, Connacht Tower, low again, continue as cleared, descend fly level 80 and report 30, Connacht DME.
1: Good, descend fly level 80, Victor Expo, and report 30, Ryanair 6 Mike Bravo.

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1: DC 6 Mike Bravo, descend 5,000 feet, QNH 1009er, next report established on the localizer.
0: Sounds good, 5,000 feet, QNH 1009er, we'll call that 6 Mike Bravo.
1: And just a wind check of the field at the moment, 350 degrees, 15, gusting 25.
0: By the way, 6 Mike Bravo.

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1: 6.5 Bravo, descend 3,000 feet, cleared ILS Zulu 26, report 5 DME.
0: Descend 3,000 feet, cleared ILS Zulu, runway 26, report 5, 6.5.
2: Oh, we're good to run there, 5-0, I'm a bit better.
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1: 6 Mike Bravo, surface wind 350 degrees, 12 max 25 knots, runway 26, clear land.
0: And runway 26, 5, 6 Mike.

0: Shannon Lodge, Shamrock 9, Lima Tango, standing flight level 210, Oscar.
1: Shamrock 9, Lima Tango, Shannon Control, good morning, identified. Maintain speed 270 knots on transition.
0: 270 knots on transition, Oscar, Shamrock 9, Lima Tango. American 724-330, descending 230, 809.
1: American 724, Shannon Control, good morning, identified.
0: Shannon, good morning, Shamrock 776, passing 11.1 for 160, pending.
1: Shamrock 776, Shamrock Control, good morning, identified. Continue climb to flight level 200.
0: Continue climb to flight level 200, Shamrock 776.
1: Shamrock 776, fly heading 210.
0: Heading 210 degrees, Shamrock 776. Control, good morning, 49 Yankee.
1: Flight 9 Yankee Yankee, Shamrock Control, good morning, identified. No further traffic effects. You can call Dublin, frequency 135, decimal 655.
0: 655, 655, 655, 655, 655, 655, 655, 655, 655, 655, 655, 655, 655, 655, 655, 655, 655, 655, 655, 655, 655, 655, 655, 655, 655, 655, 655, 655, 655, 655, 655, 655, 655, 655, 655, 655, 655, 655, 655, 655, 655, 655, 655, 655, 655, 655, 655, 655, 655, 655, 655, 655, 655, 655, 655, 655, 655, 655, 655, 655, 655, 655, 655, 655, 655, 655, 655, 655, 655, 655, 655, 655, 655, 655, 655, 655, 655, 655, 655, 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655, 655, 655, 655, 655

0: Mike 776. You're now cleared to Mapag, Mike Alpha, Papa Alpha Golf, Ben Lazlo.
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2: 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X-ray, this time in follow-up. 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
2: 300 knots or greater, and you can descend to level 200, Ryanair 66 X-ray.

0: Canon for the Eagle, Space 1881, descending level 220, speed 260 knots and copper.
1: Space 1881, Canon Control, good morning, identified, continue as cleared.
0: Thank you.
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0: 134.630, Shamrock 776, bye. Shannon, I've Express 181.
1: I've Express 181, Shannon.
0: Well, some problems with the CPDLC, we are going to disconnect if you don't mind.
1: No problem. Shannon, 9 Lima Tango, reducing speed to 260 knots.
0: 260 knots, Shamrock 9 Lima Tango.
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0: Shamrock 9 Lima Tango, descend to flight level 170.
1: Descend flight level 170, Shamrock 9 Lima Tango.
0: American 724, descend to flight level 190.
1: Further descend now down to level 190, American 724.
0: Hyper Express 1881, descend to flight level 200.
1: Descend level 200, 181.
0: Shamrock 9 Lima Tango, report your seat to Dublin 135, decimal 655, bye-bye.

0: American 724, would you proceed to 240 knots?
1: 240 knots now, American 724.
0: So Express 1881, would you proceed to 250 knots?
1: 250, 181.
0: Morning, Ryanair 9, Fox Romeo, Shack Control, good morning, identified. Climb unrestricted to flight level 150, clear to Bolton.
1: Thank you so much,
0: climb
1: unrestricted to flight level 150, back to Bolton, Ryanair 9, Fox Romeo.

0: 49 Whiskey, Shannon Control, good morning. Identify turn right 10 degrees.
1: Right 10 degrees, Shannon 49.
0: 49 Whiskey, climb to flight level 180.
1: Flight level 180, Shannon 49.
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1: Just speed to Dublin 135, 655.
0: You too. American 724, descend to flight level 170.
1: Further descend now down to level 170, American 724.
0: Channel 49, Whiskey, climb to flight level 200.
1: Climb to flight level 200, channel 49.

0: 909 Foxtrot Romeo, a couple of items for opposite direction traffic, turn right 10 degrees.
1: Shining along, Sherlock 12 Golf, passing 355, descending 210.
0: Two stations crossed by Ryanair 9 Foxtrot Romeo, confirm turning right 10 degrees.
2: Confirm turning right 10 degrees, heading 075,
0: 9 Foxtrot Romeo. Shining 12 Golf, Sun Patrol, good morning, identified, just continue with clear for now.
1: Pleasure.

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0: Ryanair 9, Foxtrot Romeo, continue climb to flight level 270.
2: Thank you so much, continue flight level 270, Ryanair 9, Foxtrot Romeo.
0: Channel 49, Whiskey, climb to flight level 240.
2: Flight level 240, Channel 49, Whiskey.

0: Charlie 49, we're seeking to decline to flight level 300.
1: Let's decline to level 300, Charlie 49.
0: Shamrock 1, turn left 10 degrees.
1: Left 10 degrees, Shamrock 1.

0: China, 1 Alpha Alpha stand, say your request latest, weather information.
1: 1 Alpha Alpha tower, surface wind at 350 degrees, 10 knots, 26 in use, temperatures plus 11, QNH 1009er.
0: Okay, runway 26 with 109 right there, 1 Alpha Alpha.
2: Amac 12 Golf, Defense Flight Level 170.
0: Defense Flight Level 170.

0: Ryanair 7958, Channel Patrol, good morning. Identify, continue climb to flight level 230, confirm your passing flight level.
1: Continue on flight level 230, we are now passing flight level 64, Ryanair 7958.
0: Check, thank you.
2: Good morning, Shannon. Ryanair 9852, climb
0: level 230, Ryanair 9858, Channel Patrol, good morning. Identify, continue climb to flight level 270, confirm the passing level.
2: Level 270, approaching 230 now, Ryanair 9858.
0: 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Bye-bye.
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3: 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Need to tango fly level 160 now.
0: Shamak 82 Tango, Shaman Control. Good morning. Identify. Continue present heading. Climb to flight level 300.
3: Present heading. Climb to level 300. Shaman 82.
2: Shaman Control. WestJet 46. Flight level 321. Descending flight level 210.
0: WestJet 46. Shaman Control. Good morning. Identify. Descend to flight level 170.
2: Flight level 170, WestJet 46.

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2: So, good morning again, Planera 2, Golf Zulu, information, on stand number 1, Lima, request clearance if possible, and weather for departure.
3: Next is Golf Zulu, Kona Tower, morning surface wind 350 degrees, 10 knots, 26 in east, temperatures plus 11, QNH 1009er, and your clearance via the LGUX 1 Bravo, flight level 90, squawk 2272.
2: So all goes one Bravo departure, reach the climb, just to confirm level 50 and squawk 2272. Just to confirm the clear altitude, please, runner 2 Golf Zulu.
3: That'd be flight level 90.
2: 90, apologize. So goes to Bravo, 2272 for the squawk and flight level 90. Thank you, runner 2 Golf Zulu.
3: Correct.

0: 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QNH is 1009, Hector Mascara, and I've known on traffic to affect next report at the 6.
1: QNH 1009, next report at the 6. No one is coming with traffic.
2: Information, good morning to you. 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
0: 0815 is copied. I have no known traffic to affect, and the next report will be approaching Everett.
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0: Delta 292 Heavy is 330, descending cloud 230, speed 280, you're left.
1: Delta 292, Shannon Control, good morning, identified. Continue descent to flight level 170.
0: Continue descent to flight level 170, Delta 292.
2: Shannon Control, Delta 44, begin the descent out of 32721.
1: Delta 44, Shannon Control, good morning, identified. Continue descent to flight level 170, maintain speed 290, not to greater in the transition.
2: 290 or greater in transition, down to flight level 170, Delta 4400.
3: Shannon, good morning, American 132, passing 34.5 for flight level 230.
1: American 132, Shannon Control, good morning, identified. Continue descent to flight level 170.
3: Continue descent to flight level 170, American 132.

0: Ryanair 78 Echo Alpha Shannon Patrol, good morning, identified. Continue climb unrestricted to flight level 290.
1: Flight level 290, Ryanair 78 Echo Alpha.
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1: Ryanair 1 Alpha Alpha, clear contact Liverpool, Elgux 1 Bravo, flight level 90, squawk 6463.
0: Clear Liverpool, Elgox, home Bravo, squawk 6463, initial level 90, Ryanair 1 Alpha Alpha.
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1: United 980, Santa Control, good morning, identified. Continue descent to flight level 170.
0: Continue descent to flight level 170, United 980.
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0: 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Goodbye.
1: 135, 655, American 132.
0: Ryanair 37 Uniform Charlie, Shannon Control, good morning, identified. Continue to descent, flight level 80.
1: Continue to descent, flight level 80.
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0: And Tower Fortran 2 of Zulu, sorry, just to confirm, we're waiting for the Marshaller to start up, or we're clear for start up with the ground agent?
1: Yeah, you start with the Marshaller.
0: Roger, so standing by for the Marshaller.
2: Tower of Flight, the case, you have the number,
3: sir. C5, copy, nice. Alright, so you've got to the Marshaller in front of you there. If you request start from him, he'll start you up.

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1: 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One 2 3 9 5 0, stay here with you for control, United 311.

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1: Runner 1 Alpha, Alpha 7 Century, 50 degrees, 12 knots, runway 26, clear for takeoff.
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4: Good morning, identified. Continue to descend flight level 100.
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6: 135.655, United 980, good morning.
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0: Vera near 1 Lima, Papa climbing 1-0 Beta.
1: Rhino 1 Lima, Papa climbing today, ready to contact. Climb unrestricted to flight level 250 and confirm passing level.
0: Special 1, stay then, climb unrestricted 250 and 1 Lima, Papa.
2: R2 Golf, Zulu surface wind 350 degrees, 12 knots, runway 26, clear for takeoff.
3: Go to the right of this, Ryanair, to hold Zulu.
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1: 134, 630, Niner 1, Lima Papa, goodbye.

0: Final 1000 to come in. Excuse me, climb south flight level 270.
1: Climb level 270, runway 1 alpha.
0: Good morning, runway 974 uniform, Imam Kutiro from the Senate Cloud level 210. Runway 97 Golf uniform, Shannon, good day, weather contact. 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
1: 3426 Ryanair 1 alpha, Alpha Kilometer 9. Good, good morning Ryanair, 2 Golf Zulu, we're climbing for level 5090, Golf 1 Bravo,

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1: 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The AT clearance and start up.
2: Runner 5 Bravo Lima cleared to destination Lima Echo Mike Golf. Fire the Alcox 1 Bravo, flight level 9 or 0, squawk 2277.
3: Hello, 270, that's Oslo.
1: Clear to destination via Elbog 1 Bravo. Climb initially flight level 9 or 0, squawk 2277, Ryanair 5 Bravo Lima.
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1: 119.075 Ryanair, 5 Bravo Lima. Ryanair 5 Bravo Lima, passing 4,700 feet, climbing flight level 90 on the Aluga 1 Bravo departure, Squawk 2277. Turtolta, climb unrestricted flight level 230 Ryanair 5 Bravo Lima.

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0: 7 November, Desk Kobe, I still have no known traffic to affect, and is it Cork after Canamara?
1: April, if you can have a second voice, 7 on the way back, that would be done.
0: After 5-7 November, that is Kobe, next report leaving Canamara.
1: Next report leaving Canamara.
0: Plan at time 0830. Goodbye.
2: Roll 6 number Yankee passing 107, 160 in red. 6 number Yankee, 10 to red, contact. Can you climb out of the front?
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0: Good morning, Ryanair 78 Golf November, descending flight 220 Kuro.
1: Ryanair 78 Golf November, sounding good day, radar contact. Ryanair 78 Golf November, sounding good, flight 140.
0: Hello, 140, Ryanair 78 Golf November.

Fine, so the November information, I have two signals out by the island heading up north.

Minor 6 November Yankee, looking for level 240 to cruise. Minor 6 November Yankee, I see 5 7 200 save up direction arriving in Southern Grove, over to Sofia. Okay, 200 cruise, thank you.

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1: United 228, channel to say radar contact. 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
0: United 228, contact Dublin, 135, 155, 155, 155, 155, 155, 155, 155, 155, 155, 155, 155, 155, 155, 155, 155, 155, 155, 155, 155, 155, 155, 155, 155, 155, 155, 155, 155, 155, 155, 155, 155, 155, 155, 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155, 155, 155, 155, 155, 155, 155, 155, 155, 155, 155, 155, 155, 155,

0: Ryanair 78 across November, sending clear to ASCOM.
1: Right, John. Ryanair 78, close to November, thank you.
0: Ryanair 6 November, Yankee, Ryanair 6 November, Yankee, sending clear to flight level 100.

0: 7, very good morning, Ryanair 2479. We are descending at level 220, of course, Elbow.
1: Ryanair 2-Fox, Mike Channing, stay ready to contact, and clear to flight level 160.
0: This is level 160, Ryanair 2479.

0: good day. Direct clear on the 801 heavy climbing flight level 100.6 for 160.
1: County 801 sounding good day, better contact here to revenue direct, climb on the restricted south flight level 280.
0: Directly direct revenue and unrestricted up to flight level 280 now in Canada's 801.
1: Ryanair 78 off November, contact control 121.405.
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Barry Brogan with ZF to 5-7 November. The 5-7 November, I spoke with you there, I read you about 2. The 5-7 November, I read you 3 now.

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2: November traffic information on your 9 o'clock 3000 feet routing eastbound at the 3000 feet under 5. November, okay.
3: In the morning, it's not 124, descending flight or 230, descending 307, so it'll tell me 250 now.
1: Shock 124, Shannon, good day, we're contacting you 250 knots, and you need to send us flight level 170.
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0: November 59, Kilo Mike, traffic for 10 right.
1: Sorry, say again for 9 Kilo Mike.
0: 59 Kilo Mike, traffic for 2 NRAD.
1: Okay, we're pursuing direct NRAD for 229 Kilo Mike.

0: Delta 154, 28.3
1: for flight level 230, 259. Delta 154, standing today, ready to contact you in 259. Stop the quest, send the time, flight level 170.
0: Delta 170 and 259, Delta 154.
2: Good morning, November 900, November Charlie, 2,000 kilometers by
1: Hudson. November 900, November Charlie, coming to the red contact. November 900, November Charlie, what's your question, level?
2: I fly level 100, please.
1: November 900, November Charlie, what's your question, flight level 100.
2: Level 100, 9, 0, 0, number 10.

0: After flight 7 November Shannon Roger, do you want to route through the control guard space or are you remaining clear? After 5-7 November, that's all copied. You can next report approaching the Shannon Zone boundary.
1: Shannon Control, good morning. FlexJet 605 by level 330, descending 210.
2: FlexJet 605, Shannon, today, rate of contact. Continue descent to flight level 160.
1: Continue descent to flight level 160, Wilco, FlexJet 605.
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2: He is 30 miles to the southwest, 3,000 feet, request.
3: Equity Charlie Uniform Whiskey Tower, good morning, go ahead.
2: Yes, I'd like to go to fly the NDB 28 approach and the Elgox, and that's 26, runway 26, please.
3: Sure, confirm it's an NDB or RNP?
2: RNP, runway 26.
3: Roger, expect that and remain clear of the controlled airspace for the moment. You can hold just south of Elgox. I have jet traffic inbound from the south. And Connacht QNH is 1010.
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3: Confirm, I have the weather at Connacht, if you're ready to copy.
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3: Roger, wind is 330 degrees, 13 knots, visibility 10 kilometres, cloud is scattered at 4,700 feet, overcast at 5,300, temperature is 13, dew point 10, and QNH is 1010.
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1: Number 229 Kilo Mike, Sunday Clear to Flight Level 140.
0: Clear to Flight Level 140, Sunday Kilo Mike.
1: Section 605, Sunday Clear to Transition Level Flight Level 65.
2: Clear to Transition Level Flight Level 65.

November 2 to 9 kilo Mike, for information, there's danger area active on your track there. You're expect lower in about 50 in, just under 50 miles.

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1: KLM 1-1-2-3, standing to be able to contact you, flight level 100.
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0: 9, good morning, it's WestJet 43. We are in a climb 15-5 for 240.
1: WestJet 43, sounding good, David. 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Climb unrestricted, level 280.
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1: American 209.
0: Go ahead.
1: American 209, standing register from 11.
0: Yeah, we're at 160. Revenue unrestricted 280, American 209er.

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0: All right, 900 number Charlie, we're the 326, sorry, the 145 radio 16.5 DME.
1: November 900, November Charlie, thank you. Descend 5,000 feet. QNH is 1010. And next report approaching 5,000 feet.
0: All right, descend 5,000 feet, 1010900, November Charlie.
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3: Jennifer 9 kilo, Mike, chance to go over.
2: Jennifer 9 kilo, Mike, Roger, just clearing that same area there now. Cleared to flight level 65 from this level.

0: New Brunswick Whiskey Tower. Can you take it directly to the Kilo November 291, or do you need to go to Elgoc?
1: Yeah, affirmative. For training, we'd like to go to Elgoc.
0: Okay, that's no problem at all.
2: Rosa, same on to the 270 and a 156 Papa.
1: And Tower Uniform Whiskey, we can break off the approach early at any point when you need us to, Andrea.
0: No problem at all, no problem. It should be fine, and expect the RMP, no delay.
1: RMP 26, no delay, and we'll be breaking south and low level, not above 1,000 feet, routing towards Galway City initially.
0: Roger, copied. November 900, November Charlie, descend 3,000 feet. Once established, clear to Isla Sulu 26, report 5 miles.
3: All right, cleared 3,000 feet and cleared for the ILS 26. We'll report established 900 November Charlie. Passing through 5,000 now.
0: Thank you.

0: 9 kilo Mike at the carry on 123.330. If you're ready to start from him, Mike.
1: 2330 for 9 kilo Mike. Bye bye.
2: Dana, good morning. Over the first 1882, flying in 1902 inbound feet bump.
0: I respect 1882, shining into elevator contact. I climb unrestricted to flight level 2900.
2: Fine, I restricted 2903 to 1882.

0: Okay, 900 November Charlie, established on ILS 26.
1: November 900 November Charlie, clear for the approach, report 5 miles.
0: Clear for the approach, we'll report 5 miles, 900 November Charlie.

0: Tower Echo Uniform Whiskey is 5 miles from Elgox. Am I still holding south or am I clear to KN291 Alpha?
1: Uniform Whiskey, roger, clear to the Kilo November 2901 and report established.
0: Echo Uniform Whiskey, roger, and I'll call you established.

0: Nash County Tower, November 900, November Charlie, about 5 miles final, runway 26.
1: November 900, November Charlie, wind is 360 degrees, 14 knots, runway 26, clear to land.
0: Clear to land, 26900, November Charlie.

0: Tower, Echo Uniform Whiskey is established, 3000 feet.
1: Uniform Whiskey, roger. Descend with the procedure and report established inbound and final approach for the RMP.
0: Roger, I'll descend according to the procedure and I'll call you established inbound.

Flight level 290 and 156 Papa.

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1: Mike Kilo Echo Lima, Yankee Tower, good morning.
0: Yes, good morning. Still working in Shannon there. Just looking for the latest weather before we get back to
1: Mike Echo, corrected, Mike Kilo Echo Lima Yankee, weather, wind is 360 degrees, 16 knots, visibility 10 kilometres, clouds scattered at 4,700 feet, overcast 5,300, temperatures plus 13 degrees, 2.9er and QNH 1010, expect an ILS Zulu on my 26.
0: Okay, ILS Zulu for 26 then, and we copy the weather, thank you for that, and it's 1010 QNH, my dear.
1: And we'll speak to you shortly.
0: Good.

0: Ryanair 760, Lima Shannon, left heading 160. Left heading 160, Ryanair 760, right heading 160. FM 160, Ryanair 760. Ryanair 21XO, Victor Shannon, turn left 10 degrees. Climb flight level 230.
1: Left 10 degrees, climb level 230, Ryanair 21XO, Victor Shannon.

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0: Roger, continue left heading 035.
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0: 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Good morning, Shannon. 7 Hotel Lima, descending to base level 200 to Atlanta, passing level 290.
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0: Lieutenant Capote, United 317, 28 descending, flight level 210, slowing the minimum plane.
1: United 317, Tommy, today ready to contact. Ryanair 760, Lima 7, turn left heading, air taxi, standby.
2: Standby.
0: Zero and off.
1: 760 Lima 10 and left heading 150.
2: Testing 150 and now 760 Lima.
1: United 317 10 and right 10 degrees.
0: Sorry, say it again, please.
1: United 317 10 and right heading 105.
0: Broken up. Heading 095.
1: United 317, turn right, heading 105.
0: Heading 105, United 317.
1: That's 284, contact approach 121.405, goodbye.
0: Delta 284, what was that piece one more time, sorry?
1: Delta 284, Shannon 121.405.
0: 21405, have a good day.
1: Shamrock, correction, Ryanair 760 Lima, Shannon, clear to Norland.
2: Norland, direct for now. Okay.
0: Descend flight level 190, United 317.
3: 970 Lima, continue climb to flight level 290.
0: Descend flight level 290, United 317.

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1: 134.260, announce.
0: Bye-bye. Name is 21 Echo Victor, report your heading to Shannon, 134.630, bye-bye.
1: 134.260, next day, Ryan, 20 Victor. Good day, Victor, lost on the number 292, 250 to Mayaka.
0: Oscar Yankee, correction, Oscar Yankee, Sierra, Shannon Control, good morning, identified. Continue descent to flight level 80.
1: United
0: 317, resume on navigation to CTEC.
1: On that direction to CTEC, United 317.
0: Shamrock 7 Hotel Lima, contact Cork approach, 119.9005, bye-bye.
2: 19905, Shamrock 7 Hotel Lima, morning.

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1: Uniform Whiskey Tower, Roger, clear to the missed approach point. Report established in the go-round.
0: Echo Uniform Whiskey, you will call you established in the go-round.

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1: Mike Kilo, Echo Lima Yankee, Shannon in control today. Identify, descent to flight level 190.
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1: Descend flight number 122.
0: Oscar Yankee Sierra, contact Shannon approach on 121, decimal 405.
1: Oscar Yankee Sierra, how
0: about? Oscar Yankee Sierra, just confirm 121, 405.
1: 405, copy, okay.
0: Thanks, bye.
2: Charming Shamrock 108, flight level, passes out of the 2-3-3-3 to flight level 210 to 2-6.
0: Shamrock 108, Shankar still identified. Set to flight level 190, Dublin request minimum clean speed.
2: Since flight level 190, and we are going, we can't go any slower just due to our weight, Shamrock 108.
0: Shamrock 108, that's copied then.
1: Shamrock control, and I'm 14, Foxtrot Romeo, descending flight level 250, so we can.
0: Right now, 46 Fox Romeo Shankar still identified. Set to feather route 110 cleared on the Sovix 1 goal of arrival.
1: Descend flight level 110 and clear Sovix 1 goal of arrival via 46 Fox Romeo.

0: 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Hello again to you. The Shannon QNH is 1011 hexapascals. You can next report passing the beam both of them.
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1: 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The Shannon QNH is 1011 hectopascal.
0: Information, Coast Guard 117, walking into the city of the Colorado Mountain. 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
1: Coast Guard 117, how long do you anticipate to be training? Shannon Roger, you can report when complete, no known traffic to effect.
0: Which call? Coast Guard 117.
2: Mike Lima, Yankee, contact Connor Sowan, 130.705, radar service terminate.
0: Yeah, Connor Sowan, 130.705, 5 minutes. All the best.
2: Bye-bye.

0: Hotel. Hi, it's Mike Kilo, Echo Lima Yankee, and we are descending flight level 100 towards Expo. We got the latest Zulu from.
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1: Mike Kilo Echo Lima Yankee, thank you. Continue to Expo Isle Sulu runway 26, descend altitude 5,000 feet. QNH is 1010, report localized, established 26.
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Okay,

flight to November over 6,000. After flight to November, contact Cook Approach 119-0905. Cook Approach 119-0905. Bye bye. Have a good day.

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1: Mike Lima, Yankee cleared ILS Zulu 2-6 for 4-5 miles.
0: Clear the ILS Zulu for 2-6, Sam Wilco, Mike Lima, Yankee.

0: 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So, flight level 217 Mark Alpha.
1: 8 Delta Yankee, Shannon, do you agree to identify descent to flight level 110?
0: Descent to flight level 110 and 8 Delta Yankee.

0: 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Set to flight level 170.
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0: Delta 220, Shannon, stop the Delta 220.
1: Delta 220, Shannon,
0: Delta 230, Dublin just informed us they are very busy holding traffic, so you're clear to hold at Olapo, hold as promised.
1: Hold as promised at Olapo, and Delta
0: 230, you can report it status.
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0: Runner 960, Romeo Shannon, identified, passing altitude 4,000 feet, be a direct to Sutek.
2: Passing 4,000 feet, direct to Sutek, runner 960.
0: Runner 960, Romeo, that's right turn.
2: Right turn to Sutek, runner 960.
1: Okay, that's a C30, we don't see any published hold at the lap, we'll confirm the course.
0: That's 230, standby.

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0: Transit 230, holding instructions at current track. Left hand turns, 1 minute left.
1: Current track, cross the ferry, 1 minute flag, your turn at 230. Information, good morning, Golf Hotel, Alpha Golf Charlie, we just woke up 2641, inbound.
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1: 1011 on the top of the traffic, Golf Golf Charlie.
0: Runner 8 Delta Yankee, Santa Cruz approach, 119-9905.
1: 109-905, runner 8 Delta Yankee, front line.
3: 24.
0: Sherman 960, Shannon to identify.
1: Golf Charlie, visual, that's
2: up. Shannon Roger, report to zone boundary.

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1: Okay, 180 backtrack Alpha for stand to Romeo, Mike Yankee.
0: And any fuel required?
1: That's negative, Mike Lima Yankee.

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1: 29180, Canada
0: 230. West. And 960 Romeo, indicated SC250 knots. There's delays in Dublin at the moment.
1: Because there are SC250 knots on the 960 Romeo.

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1: Raven 47 Tango Shanghai Control identified. 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

0: Mike Lima Yankee Tower, just for your info, CTOT is 09 or 55, if you're happy with that.
1: That's great, yes, we'll do a very quick turnaround. Thank you, Mike Lima Yankee.
0: You're welcome.
2: This was a Tango request direct to Sierra Golf 207.
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0: Oxon on Skywalk 9 Charlie X-ray, descend to flight level 240 Bravo.
1: Skywalk 9 Charlie X-ray, Shanghai for identify descent to flight level 200, expect to hold at Bravo.
0: C-SAM flight level 200, Skywalk 9 Charlie X-ray, and for the hold procedures that we don't have, can you give us what you want us to do?
1: Skywalk 9 Charlie X-ray, yeah, it's going to be a hold on the current track at flight level 200, 1 minute left and left turn.
0: 1 minute legs on the current inbound track to Olafo, and left turn if you have to hold this order. Very, very good morning. 281, we have a 25, 200 towards the aircraft, 270 off.
1: Shamrock 381, Shanghai to identify, descent to flight level 9, so indicated as 270 or not to left.
0: 270 on left, start flight level 9, just watch out.
1: Shamrock 960. Station calling, say again. Shamrock
0: 960, you can put up a long way holding that left, please. Shamrock 960, you can
1: move. Talk to them.
2: When you're on the phone, you can check
0: for the 9 Charlie X-ray, do you please? Will do. Breeze QNH 1011. 26 for departure, 1011 set, Mike.
2: Affirm, I have your clearance whenever you're ready.
0: My colleague will take that in about 30 seconds.
2: No problem.
0: 160.
1: Delta 293, Shanghai for identify. Your present heading, climb to flight level 180.
0: Present heading, climb to flight level 180, Delta 293. Snap.
2: Mike, Lima, Yankee, clear to Echo Golf Tango Charlie via the Elcox 1 Bravo, flight level 90, squawk 6025.
0: Okay, clear to Cranfield Echo Golf Tango Charlie via the Aldox 1 Bravo departure. Climb flight level 190 with 6025 on the squawk.
2: Roger, and that's flight level 90.
0: Apologies, flight level 90, Mike, let me thank you.
2: Avram, reback is correct, and FI is ready for taxi.
0: Wilco, stand by one.

0: Okay, for Shamrock 960 and Shamrock 9 Charlie X, Dublin say a maximum of 20 minutes, but they'll be doing their best to minimise that.
1: Thank you.
2: Charlie X, copy.
1: Call Charlie, contact Shannon Tower on 118-717-05.
0: 118-705.

0: 270, report speed to Shannon approach on 121, decimal 405.
1: 121, decimal 405, United. 270.
0: Shema 381, you can report your speed to Shannon approach on 121, decimal 405.
1: 121, 405, with the speed, Shema 381,
0: bye-bye.

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0: Bye-bye.
2: Good morning, runner 68 Golf Alpha, descend flight level 250, ticket.
0: Runner 68 Golf Alpha, descend flight identified, descend to flight level 190, and you are cleared right to Ulsan.
2: Descend flight level 190, direct to Ulsan, runner 68 Golf Alpha.
0: Runner 1 November Hotel, Shanghai Control identified, descent to flight level 100.
2: Descent to level 100, runner 1 over.
0: Runner 1 November Hotel, stop descent flight level 180.
2: Stop descent 180, runner 100.
3: Mike, Lima Yankee, taxi holding point Alpha, hold short 26. Would you be ready on reaching?
4: Yes, I'm ready on reaching. Alpha, hold short 26, Mike, Lima Yankee.
3: Lima Yankee, and understood. And in fact, you can now taxi via Alpha, line up runway 26.
4: Right, Alpha, taxi line up 26, Mike, Lima Yankee.
5: And I'd like to request the RNT 02 at Donegal and request an initial descent.

0: That's copied. November 360 is in it.
1: Travel information, good morning, after 0 Quebec, spoken 264, currently 2,200 feet. Currently 1 ADME airborne from call to Route 2 Bantry. Wish to operate in Bantry, not above 4,000 feet, around 10 miles from the Bantry area.
2: After 0 Quebec, ground information, good day, QNH, 1011 Hector Vasos, I have no known traffic to affect. You can report returning back to port.
1: QNH 1011 and no known traffic report. Turn up the call, ground to 0 Quebec.
3: Senator,
2: good day, Shamrock
3: 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We're
2: reading Silvix, descending 500 Shamrock 893, Shine Control identified. This is Enter Federal 110 cleared on the Silvix 1 Golf arrival.
3: Shamrock 110, Silvix 1 Golf, Shamrock 893.

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2: Navigation to Belleville, Delta 293. 134260, Delta 293.

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1: And Coast Guard Ireland 117, you can contact Waterford 129.850 for zone. 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Bye-bye.
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2: Seneca Tower, no KLM 1124 out of 45 on the Papal 1124.
1: KLM 1124, Shannon, good day to you. I have radar contact cleared to Bamba and climb to flight level 230.
2: Correct, Bamba and climb flight 230, KLM 1124.
3: Shannon, good morning again. Mike Kilo Echo Lima Yankee. Passing 6,700 feet, we're climbing flight level 90, LDUX. One Bravo departure.
4: Hi, Yankee, Shannon Control. Good morning, radar contact, time flight level 150, squawk ident.
3: I'm flight level 150, squawk ident, Mike Yankee.

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1: United States, 2-9, Coke, Devon, 5-9, flight 280.
0: Confirm that's climbed to flight level 280, United 2-2.

0: KLM 1124 times 5260.
1: That's the flight up 260,
0: United 22, clear to 2, Resno.
2: Clear to Resno, United 22.
0: Mike Bellini, Yankee, turn right, heading 115 degrees, climb flight level 230.
3: That's heading 115 degrees, climb flight level 230, that might be.

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1: Okay, 134, decimal 260, and present heading, United 2-2.
2: We'll stay with you then and climb, continue to climb flight level 270, Mike Lima Yankee. Take to them 134260 with the heading, Mike Lima Yankee. See you again. Cheers.

0: Ryanair 1 November South, contact Ferry Tower 123, that's on 325, radar service terminal. Bye bye.
1: 123, 325, Delta Ryanair 1 November.
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2: C4, 620, Ryanair 2 Kilo Delta.

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2: Silence, good day, Channel 1 unit Kilo, with flight level 170 on a heading call back to 4-0-7.
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0: Channel 1 Lima Kilo, radar contact. You can expect an ILS approach runway 24. Just getting around some military airspace on the heading Alatmore direct to you shortly. You can expect to get around.
2: Copy, expect to get around to the ILS of runway 24 and stand by the radar contact 1 Kilo.
0: Channel 1 Lima Kilo, apologies. Actually, runway 06 is now the active. You're here to work. Romeo Echo, Romeo Kilo Alpha, expect you to have
2: okay, expect ILS 06. Direct to Rucker, Tomahawk, 1.

0: Carl, 1 million kilo. Were you expecting a long delay for Dublin? Had to give you an expected approach time or anything?
1: Frantic, it was EAT of 1035 when we entered the whole start. The jump 1 million kilo.
0: We can talk to Dublin yesterday. It's just I love the traffic compared to weather.
1: Yeah, apparently there was weather across over the field and massive and everything. I expect that there'll be another couple coming your way shortly as well.
0: That's copy, thanks, Dublin.

0: Good morning,
1: Clayton
0: 01,
1: Charlie
0: Flight Level 9,
1: Roger,
0: at Bamba.
1: Clayton 01, Charlie Control, this morning, identified time to flight level 170, Sugar Bamba, street speed, advising your request.
0: Flight level 170, clear at Bamba, stand by, Clayton 0. Clayton 01, 170, time to cruise.
1: 01, Roger.

0: Shannon, good morning, Charlie Victor Kilo 7039, direct Lee Marie, passing level 90, climbing level 240.
1: Charlie Victor Kilo 7039, Oceanic Control, good morning, radar contact. 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
0: Report is received, the ocean clearance, and would you confirm the HF frequency for sending in case of no contact on the HF for Charlie Victor Kilo 7039?
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0: HF can be 6622 for the ocean clearance. Thank you, Charlie Victor Kilo 7039.

0: 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Bye bye.
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2: Is 360 degrees, 13 knots, max of 24. Visibility 10 kilometers, cloud scattered 2,100 feet, broken at 4,200. Temperatures 15, 2.9er, and QNH is 1011.
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0: Number 1, New Kilo, descend to flight level 80.
1: Descend flight level 80, come up 1, 80.
0: Good day, 909, 10 Expo, good day, identified, expect 9, let's post 06, 8, identified, double 80.
1: Yeah, that's music, 8, 0, 1, 9.

0: to you. It's your Sandro. You'll probably be the south of Carrick, so maybe Strokes Town, you can report that.
1: Confirm, report Strokes Town.

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0: Papa 7 here, Bravo Taxi, requesting proceed on to Charlie 1 for grass cutting.
1: Papa 7, proceed on via Bravo for Charlie 1. Remain listing, watch.
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1: 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Climb unrestricted to flight level 140, confirm your squawk.
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2: 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Acropolis on time, Iconic 801.
1: Acropolis 1, China Control, good morning. Identified. Climb unrestricted, flight level 230. To say again, your passing altitude.
2: Passing at 49, climb level 230, Acropolis 1.
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0: Air departure low, FlexJet 605, 3000, climbing 4500.
1: FlexJet 605, traffic control, good morning, I identified. Climb unrestricted to flight level 230, confirm your flaw.
0: Climb unrestricted, flight level 230, squawking 1446, requesting flight level 420 stable.
1: FlexJet 605, the request is copied. On passing 4,500 feet, you are cleared to Norla.
0: On passing 4,500 feet, cleared to Norla. FlexJet 605.
1: Iconic 801, continue climb to flight level 320.
2: You climb flight level 320, Iconic 801.
3: 0 degrees, 11 knots, max 23, runway 26, clear to land.
4: Runway 26, clear to land, runner 8 kilo alpha.
1: It's clear, direct to Fresno.
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1: Yeah, we'll give a call on 123.9050 on the second set, Iconic 801.
0: Yeah, I could see where you might not get them until you're closer to flight level 200. Sometimes it's a bit low below that.
1: Understand, Iconic 801.
0: Ryanair 9 November, November, Shannon Control, good morning, identified. Continue climb on restricted to flight level 290, confirm your passing flight level.
2: Level 290, passing 175,
0: Ryanair 9 November, November. Check, thank you. Boston 01, contact London, 129.380, goodbye.
3: 129.380,
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0: Nevis 03, you can squawk 2611, please.
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0: FlexJet 605, continue climb to flight level 270.
5: Climb level 270, FlexJet 605.
6: Ryanair 8 Kilo Alpha from the end, backtrack to Kate Alpha, stand to Romeo.
7: Squawk 2614, 2.2 overhead, high roof,
8: Alpha 64 Kilo, Shannon, good day, information, no known traffic to effect currently, the 7QH 1011, hexapascal, turn your routing to Abbey Shrove.
7: Copy, affirm for roof, Abbey Shrove, 7QH
8: 1011, Alpha 64 Kilo. 64 Kilo, roger, even estimates, Abbey Shrove.
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8: 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Report approaching Abbey Shrove for traffic information.
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1: 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Continue climb unrestricted to flight level 230.
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1: Golf Hotel, Oscar Golf Alpha, aggression Golf Charlie, channel information, good day, 17H1011, Pascal, confirm with you, intending to transit carry zone. Just how much?

0: 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Just confirm maintaining flight level 240.
1: 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Cascade Center 39.
0: 700.
1: Shannon Delta 177, flying level 90 for 160.
0: Delta 177, Shannon Kill, good morning. Identified, flying unrestricted to flight level 300, clear direct center.
1: Climb unrestricted flight level 300, direct center, Delta 177.
2: Good day, Ryan. Hotel Gold,
0: Ryanair 7 Hotel Golf Channel Control, good morning. Identified, climb unrestricted to flight level 170, clear direct Delta.
2: Direct to Delta, flight level 170, Ryanair 7 Hotel Golf.
3: And it was Sierra Tango, cleared ILS Zulu 26, report at 5 DME.
4: Cleared ILS Zulu 26, report at 5 DME, echo into Whiskey Sierra Tango.
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0: 770-39er, Shannon, Shamik Oceanic advised they have not received your oceanic clearance request. You need to make it now to enter the ocean. You will not enter oceanic airspace without a clearance. 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Remain on this frequency for patrol all time.
1: So, now trying to contact with Orson, and the women coming when they start this contact. Go to the line, sir, 039. Thank you.
0: Thank you.
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1: Ryanair 6 X-ray, Uniform Shannon Control, good morning, identified. For now, maintain 200 on reaching. Your traffic climb is 1,000 feet below your clear flight level.
0: Perfect.
2: 40 degrees, 15 knots, 26 in use. Temperatures plus 15, QNH 1011.
0: Could you check on the last wind?
2: Yeah, 340 degrees, 14 max 25.
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1: Hotline 7039,
0: Shannon. I'm 7039, sorry for delay, just establish contact on HF with Henrik and standing by for the clear up. Call you back when received.
1: Shannon, roger.
0: Thank you.
1: Ryanair 7 Hotel Golf, continue climb flight level 290.
0: Flight level 290, Ryanair 7 Hotel Golf.
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0: 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Airman 02, information today, the Northern QNH 1011 hits Pascal. So
1: 1011, we have the express for you at this time. We're just heading south out of the side of CTR on route to a scene at Tiffany Coast. We're in ETA of 1111. We're calling for the south, Airman 02. We will be staying west of CTR.
0: Airman 02, all copied, understood. No known traffic to affect on route currently.
1: Watch out, Airman 02.
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0: Oscar Bravo Sierra Mike, are you operating on a flight plan today?
1: Confirm, I have a flight plan from point of departure is Cannon Killen, through Ashton Castle, then Galway, Gulf Sierra Mike.
0: Gulf Sierra Mike, Roger, squawk 2610.
1: 2610, Gulf Sierra Mike.
0: Gulf Sierra Mike, AFRAM, report your estimate, please, for Ashford Castle. Remain clear of controlled airspace, flight on the Stilton Zone, and no known traffic to your flight
1: craft. Remaining clear, no estimate, and estimate Ashford at 04.
0: 1104, copy, thanks. Report at Ashford Castle.
1: Shannon, Gulf Stream, 600 Whiskey Echoes out of 7.3, climb to 10,000.
2: That's out of 600 Whiskey Echo, Shannon Control, good morning. Climb unrestricted to flight level 240, confirm your squawk.
1: That's unrestricted up to flight level 2403616, 600 Whiskey Echo.
2: That's out of 600 Whiskey Echo, Shannon, thank you. Identified, clear direct malice.
1: I'm
0: there, Rick Mallett. I'm going
1: to
0: get to. Hi, Sean. I'm sorry. Thank you. Report of fortune.
1: 7 Charlie Victor Kilo 7039, I have all
2: sent clear. Cardinal 7039, Shannon, thank you. You can next report approaching Limerick. If you have no comms with me, it'll be Shanwick on HS 6622, backup 124.175.
1: Next report approaching Limerick, no contact with you. HF 6622, backup 124.75, Charlie Kilo 7039.
2: Charlie Victor Kilo 7039, just currently backup is 124.175.
1: 124.175, sorry. Charlie Kilo 7039.
2: Ryanair 6X-ray uniform, continue to send flight level 80.
1: Continue to send 80, Ryanair.
3: AFRM, and if you could go straight ahead to 2000, if you just keep it clear of that other traffic coming in from Ballyvary.
4: That's fine, straight ahead to 2000.

0: Kanada, good morning, Ryanair 4 Charlie Uniform, this is our 1 and 0 bound Quebec with 300 non-stop with the conditions.
1: Ryanair 4 Charlie Uniform, Sonic Control, good morning, identified. Continue descent to flight level 170.
0: Continue descent to level 170, Ryanair 4 Charlie Uniform.
2: Standing morning west, yes, 53, climb to flight level 104 for 160.
0: Okay, direct center, flight level 280, North Texas, West, 5.

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1: Hi, Queen, do you see the Tango on the go around?
0: QNH 1011, request departure of Air to Lima, India, Mike Echo.
2: 66 Lima, clear connect to Bergamo, Elgos from Bravo, flight level 90, squawk 5202.
0: Elgo 1 Bravo, departure, climbing 90, squawking 5202, Ryanair 66 Lima.
2: Read back, Rick.
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1: Go 135,
0: 655, okay, Charlie Uniform, Mike, report your seat to Dublin, 135, 655, bye. You can also report your seat to Dublin, 135.655, bye-bye.
1: Seat to Dublin, 135.655, can I have a bill?
0: You do.
1: Shannon, hello, this is Jet 431, descending flight level 210, seat 250 north inbound, go ahead.
0: This is Jet 431, Shannon Control, good morning, I identified. Continue to descend flight level 200.
1: Descend flight level 200, this is Jet 431.
2: Shannon Golf Hotel, I'm Drop Charlie, I'd like to close my flight line. Golf Hotel, Oscar Golf Charlie, information roger, flight plan closed, your time 1055, bye-bye.
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0: 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Bye-bye.
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Lieutenant 1-8, Sherman 105 with you, passing flight level 107, climbing 160.

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0: 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November 448 Kilo Charlie, 3000, climbing 5000.
1: November 448 Kilo Charlie, Channel Control, good morning. Identified climb unrestricted to flight level 240, clear direct Dozel.
0: Climb level 240 and Dozel. 448 Kilo Charlie.

0: Mark Tower, Echo India Whiskey Sierra Tango, zone boundary outbound 2000 feet.
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1: Hi, NSX2 Whiskey Foxtrot Santa Control, good afternoon. Time unrestricted to flight level 2900, confirm your squawk.
0: Set unrestricted 2900, squawk 5220, right, NSX2 Whiskey Fox.
1: 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Passing 4500 feet, you are clear to Tulsa.
0: Passing 4500 feet, you are clear to Tulsa, NSX2 Whiskey Fox.
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0: Hey, how's it going? We're inbound. We're about 90 miles from the Connacht, just box 2 here, just wants the latest weather.
1: Roger, the surface wind 340 degrees, 13 max 24 knots, visibility 10 kilometers. Cloud is broken 3,000 feet. Temperature is 15, dew point 10, QNH is 1011. And expect an ILS from Mexico for 26.
0: 1011, copied. And what did you say the wind was?
1: At the moment 340 degrees, 14 max 24.
0: Copy, Shamrock 91 Whiskey. We'll talk to you in a couple of minutes. Request Taxi Royal, right, 6 Victor Lima.
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2: Good afternoon, Sunday, Sunday, Papa, Sunday, Papa, 200, and we are inbound to NRAP, and this is going down to 50 knots.
1: Backhand 887, Papa, Sunday, Patrol, good afternoon, I identified. Continue descent, flight level 120, speed your discretion.
2: On speed, descent, flight level 120, vaccinated, Sunday, Papa.
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1: 9862 Whiskey Fox, clear to Delta.

0: 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Do you can next report approach from the Shannon zone boundary.
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0: 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Continue climb to flight level 130.
1: Cochrane
0: Island 120, contact Comet Tower 130.705, your radar service terminates. Bye-bye.
2: 130.705, Cochrane Island 120.
1: Cochrane United 981, flight level 160, speed 290 or left of 9.
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3: Descend at flight level 80 and report 30 Connect DME, Shamrock 901 Whiskey.
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0: Ryanair 434 Papa, Shannon Control, good afternoon, identified. Continue on the heading and climb to flight level 110.
2: Climb to flight level 110, 434 Papa.
0: United 981, do you have time for a quick request?
1: Yes, go ahead.
0: Okay, one of our controllers, his name is Jerry, his sister-in-law is moving to the U.S. to board your flight. Just wondering if you'd be able to pass along well wishes.
1: Absolutely. We'll do that for Jerry, and do you know her name? Okay, we'll tell Jerry, you said it's his sister, right? Sister-in-law, yeah, we'll definitely pass it along. Thank you so much.

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1: Career Director Area of Operations. 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
0: Ryan Air 434 Papa, continue to climb to flight level 270.
2: 511-270 and 434 Papa.
0: Fashion 887 Papa, continue to descend to flight level 65, Shannon transition level. United 9081, contact Scottish 129.1, bye-bye.
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2: Descend 5,000 feet, QNH 1011, and report on the localizer for 26, Shamrock 91 Whiskey.
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3: Could you check your passing level?
4: We're passing 6,200 feet right now, and we're established localizer 26 left, Shamrock 91 Whiskey.
3: Shamrock 91 Whiskey, descend at 3,000 feet, cleared ILS Zulu 26, report 5 DME.
4: Descend 3,000 feet, cleared ILS approach runway 26, report 5 DME, Shamrock 91 Whiskey.
3: 26 with Liam, would you check your passing level?
5: And now the 6 feet to Lima, passing flight level 115.
3: Thank you, and switch to Shannon, 119.075, good day.
5: 119.075, by the now 6 Victor Lima. Shannon, good day, the now 6 Victor Lima, passing flight level 125, climbing flight level 150, standard Helgux departure, squawking 5202. Climb onto the street to travel 2 seconds, 11, Ryanair 6 Victor Lima. Climb level 270 to Packer, and the street to Ryanair 6 Victor Lima.

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1: Tower Lima Whiskey 7, wind 010 degrees, 13 knots, runway 26, clear to land.
2: Runway 26, clear to land, Shamrock 91 Whiskey. And Shamrock 91 Whiskey, do we have to backtrack at the end or can we backtrack on the runway?
1: At the end, please.
2: No, button it up.

Thunderbolt 2, leads to unrestricted, and then 2 turning to 2-7.

0: Coast at Ireland 120, Foxtrot overhead, water procedure. You are cleared to descend to altitude 3,000 feet. The Shannon QNH is 1012 hectopascals. I'll advise when you're leaving control.
1: Altitude 4-0, just start to kill a low approach to Shannon, don't let it.
0: Okay, 120, Foxtrot, the first part of your transmission was just clipped there. Confirm it's at 3,000 feet.
2: 3,000 feet, Coast at 120, Foxtrot.
0: 64 kilo contact Shannon Tower 118.705. We'll talk to you later.
1: Shannon Tower 118.705. 114 kilo. Thank you.

0: 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Show my feet, flight 8. We're passing flight number 64, climbing flight number 90. We're on ahead of the 2-1-5-2-1.
1: Chamath 858, transfer identified, transfer number 230, and report clear weather.
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0: 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You're just exiting the eastern side of the Waterford Sub. You can continue your descent to exit controlled airspace. There are no known traffic in the area, and the southern CNH 1012 have to pass that.
1: Copy, thank you. Continuing to exit controlled airspace, and 1012 at the back, still getting to 3 back, please. Coast Guard, what is your Foxtrot?
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1: 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Station Hello, Coast Guard 120 Foxtrot. With you descending 3,000 feet to operate south of the coast.
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0: down and hello again, Shamrock 1, Unit Kilo, we're trying 5 minutes east on the Victory Alpha.
1: Shamrock 1, Unit Kilo, Shamrock, no identify, clear to Oscar, climb flight level 170 on restricted.
0: Clear to Oscar, climb flight level 170 on restricted, Shamrock 1, Unit Kilo.

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1: 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Identify flight level 170.
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2: Yeah, that's coordinated, London are aware of your flight, they have no known traffic and you can remain on my frequency for traffic information.
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2: what is your fox 7 Victor Victor, flying to flight level 290. Niner 29er Yankee Echo, contact Dublin Control 135.655, following.
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5: Nevis 03 in, assigned 4000, just passing Kilkenny.
0: November India 003, that's copy. November India 003, next report passing a beam port leash.
5: Port leash copied, Nevis 03.

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0: Shannon Fly level 280, Shannon 49 and Juliet. Shannon level 1, Eno, Fly level 170, find for 3, just get the fire.
1: Shannon 1, Eno, 170 is what I had in.
0: Great, thank you.

0: Charles Mason today. It's Echo India, Bravo Charlie Echo. Echo India, Bravo Charlie Echo. Can I have information today?
1: Today, sir, Echo India, Bravo Charlie Echo. Airborne out of Panama Airport. Moving towards the Cismore. How's the people looking? We'll be operating around the Cismore for approximately 15 minutes and we'll maintain it as a watch. Echo India, Bravo Charlie Echo.
0: Echo India, Bravo Charlie Echo. Share information. 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I have no known traffic in the area. Okay.
1: 1012. And we'll call to the complete and deep area. 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Thank you.
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3: Connaught Tower, November 900, November Charlie.
4: 7-0, good afternoon, Ryanair, speak about Zulu, descending 220, passing 330, inbound unit with speed 250 or less.
5: Ryanair, speak about Zulu, channel low identified with that speed, continue descent to flight level 200.
4: Maintain the speed, descend 200, Ryanair, please go back to Zulu.
5: Check out 49 or Juliet, clear to Lazo.
1: Clear to Lazo, check out 49 Juliet.
3: Okay, Orford 1 Bravo, departure, flight level 900, and squawking 5421.
6: Rebecca is correct. Start is approved with the marshaller.
3: Start is approved with the marshaller. 900 on the room, Charlie.
5: 655, people.
4: 135, 655, double control, Sharma 1, 0, 0.

0: Medivac 118, are you returning back to Spica? Medivac 118, are you returning back to Spica?
1: Go 5-5,
0: that's copied. You can report approaching the zone boundary if you have no contact with me, Sligo, on 122.105.

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2: 0436, to Dublin 118-5. 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
2: November 9 November Charlie, taxi holding point Alpha, hold short 26, report ready.
1: Alright, report ready, holding point Alpha, hold short of 26, 900 November Charlie.

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1: Shannon,
0: Jaffa,
1: 963,
0: X-ray Lima, Shannon, low, identified, stand by for lower.
2: Descending flight level
0: 200
2: inbound, Rob Bo with
0: signal to liberator. Runner 8-6, Papa Shannon, the low identified, continue descent to flight level 100.
2: Continue descent flight level 100, runner 8-6 and hop
1: up. Hello, Tango 1, Tango, good night, we're reaching level 190 inbound to the bus.
0: Runner 1, Tango, Quebec, Shannon, the low identified, time flight level 270.
1: United 271, climbing out of
0: 2.6
1: to
0: 5. United 271, Shannon, the low identified, flight level 200.
1: Flight level 200, United 271.
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1: Line up backtrack 26, 900, November.

0: Good afternoon, again, Damage to Engines. After Cinco Kilo, just approaching, exiting to Shanghai Zone Boundary, Route 64.
1: Captain 64 Kilo, share information, great, QNH, 1212 Hexamus Colors, and report passing quite a bit.
0: Report passing, follow them, and QNH 1012, after Cinco Kilo.

0: Charlie 271. Speed is at your own discretion, and stand by. I'll have vectors for you off the departure shortly. I have inbound traffic from the west.
1: Speed on discretion, Charlie 271.

0: JetBlue 842, continue climb to flight level 320.
1: Continue climb 320, JetBlue 842, we're out of 21-7. Okay, 132150 for JetBlue 842. Bye bye.
2: November 900, November Charlie, Cypress Wind 350 degrees, 10 knots, runway 26, clear for takeoff.
3: Clear for takeoff, 26900, November Charlie.
4: United 229 is passing. Flight level 11416.
5: Clear directive, Vayner, and flight level 320 unrestricted for United.

0: Hancock Tower, Sierra Shamrock, 9 Alpha Lima, stand to Kinnage 1012, requesting clearance, please, if available to Heathrow.
1: United 271 for onwards, contact Shannon High Level 132.150. Bye bye.
2: 132.150, United 271.
0: 1 Bravo departure, initially flight level 90 and the squawk is 4442 to Shamrock 9 Alpha Lima.
3: Are we back, right?

0: again up with the 274. We're just finished up at the DS3 returning event. Requesting that position to Shannon.
1: Can we see a 274? Just confirm you're going to Shannon for a refuel.
0: Hey, 274.
1: 274, that's copy. Next report approaching the control zone.
0: Echo 274.
1: Have a good day. Bye.
2: Underneath Victor Papa, report your speed to Cork Approach 119, decimal 905. Bye-bye.
3: Report speed to Cork Approach 119, 905.
2: Victor Papa. Jet 26 kilo, Shannon, hello, identified at Cork. Approaches request, turn left, heading 255.
4: Jet
2: 26 kilo, descend to flight level 160. Ryanair 63 X-ray Lima, descend to flight level 100. Oscar, Oscar Alpha, Charlie, Charlie, descend to flight level 100.
5: Yes, flight over 100, just to fix it.
2: Oscar Charlie Charlie, correction, up descent to flight level 110.
5: 110, that's pretty good.
6: Shannon, very good. One more tango, flight level 122, flight level 160. Have a seat on this one, one tango.
7: This is Shannon Control. November 900, November Charlie with you, leveling 900. Up to 320, direct to revenue 900, November Charlie.

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1: Descending flight 100 inbound to Hexpo 737-8200, our radio from Connaught is 08, distance 38.

0: After 64 Kilo, contact Cork Coast 119, just 119. Quick. Contact Cork Coast 119, just 9805, after 64 Kilo. Thank you.
1: Yet, but we are unfortunately not able to pick up the ATC. Do you have a latest weather for us?
2: If I'm surfacing 330 degrees, 14 knots, visibility is 10 kilometers, cloud overcast 4,000 feet, temperatures 13, dew point 11, QNH 1012, and expect an ILS Zulu onto runway 26 as number 2.
1: Well, copy, then expecting Oscar Charlie will contact you on the

0: Delta Oscar, Alpha Charlie Charlie, just switched over to you officially in my next finale, number 2.
1: Oscar, Oscar, Alpha Charlie Charlie, Connacht Tower. Hello again, continue to Hexpo, expect Delta Sulu, runway 26, and stand by for lower.
0: Bound to Hexpo, standing by for lower, we request the RMP for the 26.
1: That's how we expect the RMP.
0: Thank you, welcome.

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1: Passing now at 7,000 feet, 5,000 feet, just about to establish on level, either Minus 6 or Exuma.
0: 6 Exuma, thank you, and continue to send 3,000 feet clear to ILS Zulu 26, report 5 DME.
1: I descend 3,000 feet, QNH 102, and next report is 5 mile DME, Minus 6, 3H Zulu.
0: Oscar, Oscar Alpha, Charlie, Charlie, descend 5 level 80.
2: Descend 5 level 80, Oscar, Oscar Alpha, Charlie, Charlie.

0: Tower Tower. Good afternoon. Saxon Air 21.
1: Saxon Air 21, Connex Tower, afternoon.
0: Saxon Air 21, 109, 2 POV, our western destination public site is the north of Belmullet. And crossing a DFR, so crossing our present course, this is north of Belmullet.
1: Saxon 21, okay, I understood you're heading up to Belmullet. You're looking for a zone transit, is it?
0: Yes, I am, 21.
1: Roger, that is copy. You can route towards Castle Reef for the moment. Connex Unit is 1012, your port approaching Castle Reef.
2: Red Eye Clear, Runner 15 Echo Papa, number 190 Echo Papa. Runner 15 Echo Papa, Shannon, confirm your passing level and climb to flight level 270.
3: Passing level 183 and
2: level
3: 270, Runner
2: 15 Echo Papa. Runner 15 Echo Papa, actually stop the climb, sorry, stop the climb at flight level 250, stand by.
3: Stop climb level 250, Runner 15 Echo Papa, thanks.

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1: I've just passed 5 DME and our altitude is 4,400 feet on 102 Arna 6 to Exeter Lima.
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0: Oscar, Oscar Alpha, Charlie, Charlie, descend 5,000 feet, QNH 1012, and just check your DME.
4: 5,000 feet, QNH 1012, and we're now 22 miles.
0: That's copy. Could you pull the speed back any further?
4: No problem, no problem.
0: Roger, just catching the number one traffic.
4: Roger, we're descend.
5: Sharmac 9 Alpha Lima, stand 2, request to start up and stand.
0: Shamrock 9 Alpha Lima, start is approved with the Marshaller.
5: Start is approved with the Marshaller, Shamrock 9 Alpha Lima.
6: Over ground and keep it complete, we're early towards squawk.
7: I'm 0 Quebec, catch on information, that could stay at QNH 1012 hectopascal, non on traffic effect 2, until you get to park and then traffic operating west of the zone there at 3,000 feet.
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0: Minus 63, actually, I'm now proposed at 5 DME, just past 2,000 church, please.
1: 63 X-ray Lima, roger, surface wind 330 degrees, 16 max, 26 knots, runway 26, clear land.
0: So that's 26 knots, runway 636.
1: And Oscar Charlie Charlie, if you could reduce to minimum approach speed.
2: Minimum approach speed, Oscar Charlie Charlie.
1: And Oscar Charlie Charlie, right, cleared ILS Zulu 26 to report at 5 miles.
2: Cleared for the RMP and roger, Oscar Charlie Charlie.
1: If I'm sorry, apologies, RMP.
2: RMP and we report 5 miles, Oscar Charlie Charlie.

0: 1414, gentlemen, good afternoon. Identify, confirm your intention. Welcome, 1414, Shannon, hello. You are identified here to enter Shannon controlled airspace. Confirm your intention. Sorry, say again. Okay, be advised that above flight level 80 is controlled airspace, so we'll be receiving a control service in Shannon airspace at flight level 120.
1: RS 63, extra Lima, when ready, 180, backtrack, vacate Alpha, stand, one Lima with the Marshaller.
2: When ready, 180, backtrack, by Alpha, stand, one Lima with the Marshaller, thanks, 163, X-ray Lima. Can we do that now, or is that going to be the end?
1: You can do it now, please.
2: We're back 180 now, thanks, 163.

0: Tosam, 1414, clear to Monmouth, Mike Oscar, Mike India, November.
1: And Oscar, Oscar Alpha Charlie Charlie is approaching 5 miles.
2: Oscar Charlie Charlie, Roger, continue approach, expect late landing clearance.
1: Continue approach, Oscar Charlie Charlie.
0: Tosam 1414, you're identified, clear to enter Shannon Control Dark Swiss, maintain flight level 120, en route direct to Monmouth, Mike Foster, Mike India, November.

0: information. Hello, Alpha, flying 1 Tango, squawking 2627, 2900, 10810, 12, sunny just west of Mallow, routing to Shannon.
1: Alpha 51 Tango, Shannon, hello. The QNH is 10, correction, 1012, head to 5000, no known traffic to effect. Confirm your intention.
0: 1012, and we are likely route to Shannon for 1 Tango and then back to Bork.
1: That's all copied. Stand by for transfer to Shannon approach. COSAM 1414 here to Monmouth. Mike, Oscar, Mike, India, November.

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1: Alright, taxi 1 Point Alpha and hold short runway 26, Shamrock 9 Alpha Lima.
2: Alpha 51 Tango, contact Shaman approach 121.405.
3: Approach 121.405. 51 Tango, bye bye.
2: Good afternoon,
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0: Flyer 62 Hotel Tango, John in the middle, identify the clear the Tismo 1 Golf arrival for runway 34, descend to flight level 100.
1: Tismo 1 Golf arrival, runway 34, descend flight level 100, Runner 62 Hotel Tango.
2: Hello, Runner 87 Charlie Golf, number 270, descend 200,
0: North Airport. Runner 87 Charlie Golf, John in the middle, identify, descend to flight level 120.
2: Descend flight level 120, Charlie Golf.
0: Today runner 5 Zulu Victor, descend to level 250, next place. Runner 5 Zulu
3: Victor,
0: Shannon, hello, identify. Shannon, that's 08 Cuba, 82
3: South,
0: Vietnamese,
3: cool.
0: That's 08 Cuba, Shannon, that's copied, and just confirm your inbound call.
3: Hey, friend, that's 08
0: Cuba, live transfer.
4: What's
0: the airport stop? Hello. After 0 contact approach 119.9905. Bye-bye.
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0: Bye-bye. After 0 Niner 62 Hotel Tango, clear to Rumble.
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0: Coast Guard Island 120 Foxtrot, Shannon, go again. Coast Guard Island 120 Foxtrot, Shannon, go again.
4: Coast Guard Island 120 Foxtrot, we are up normal and we have a back of frequency because we went a bit more south of time and so couldn't
0: reach it. I heard you ask for a backup frequency and I got didn't get anything after that, but in that area you should get me on 1275. And 124.7.
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0: Coast Guard Island 120, Foxtrot, Shannon, A-firm, those two frequencies should be active in that area. Great, Reiner 5, Zulu Victor, Shannon, I need you to maintain flight level 250 for about 1 minute, just to take care of Dublin Airspace.
3: Roger, Reiner 5.

0: Charlie, afternoon Rhino. It's the Rhino 19 Sierra Yankee, stand 1 Lima. Just requesting your latest weather for departure, please.
1: 19 Sierra Yankee Tower, surface wind at 350 degrees, 14 knots, 26 in use. Temperatures plus 12 degrees, QNH 1012.
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0: Ryanair 506, requesting the latest weather.
1: 506, Victor Connex Tower, good afternoon. Surface wind at 350 degrees at 13, max 23 knots. Visibility 10 kilometres, cloud few 1,200 feet, broken at 4,000 feet. Temperatures plus 12, dew point plus 11, QNH 1012, and expect an ILS Zulu onto runway 26, runway surface condition wet.
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2: 271 Charlie, gentlemen, hello, identified and I have nothing further for you. 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
1: 135.655, so touch letter 6781 Charlie, take care.
2: 13 Juliet, presume navigation to Reznor.
1: Correct, Reznor,
2: Chandler 13 Juliet. 13 Juliet, climb to flight level 300.
1: Cleared level 300,
2: Chandler 13 Juliet. 5 Juliet Victor, descend to flight level 100.
1: Descend to level 100, 5 Juliet
3: Victor. Evening Charlie 1, it's the Bravo taxiway.
0: Thank you.
1: Hello, Shamrock
2: 9
1: Mike Yankee, flight level
2: 311,
1: descending flight level 230,
2: so Lambo. Shamrock 9 Mike Yankee, Shaman, hello, identified, descend flight level 190.
1: SL flight level 190, Shamrock
2: 9 Mike Yankee. Liner 25 Sierra X-ray, contact Shaman approach, 121.405, bye-bye.
1: 11405,
2: Sierra X-ray. Liner 87 Charlie Golf, contact Shaman approach, 121.405, bye-bye.
1: 121.405, Liner.
4: Golf Hotel Oscar, Golf Alpha.
5: Golf Hotel Oscar, Golf Alpha, Shannon, hello, QNH 102 hectopascals. I have normal traffic, easy carry there, detective.
4: 1012, Golf Alpha, is estimating Cork
5: at 544. Golf Alpha, Roger, that's copy. If you can contact Cork in range 119, that's 905, I have no traffic for you.
4: 119,
2: Ryanair 50 Victor, contact Connachtar 130.705. Radar service is terminated. Bye bye. Ryanair 50 Victor, gentlemen.
4: Go ahead.
2: Ryanair 50 Victor, contact Connachtar 130.705. 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Bye bye.
4: 130.705, Ryanair 50 Victor, thanks. Bye.
2: Shamrock 9 or Mike Yankee, descend to flight level 170.
4: Continue descend to flight level 170, Shamrock 9 Mike Yankee.
2: Shamrock 9 or Alpha Lima, resume all navigation to Liffey, climb to flight level 290.
6: Climb level 290 and on nav to Liffey, Shamrock 9 or Alpha Lima.
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1: Right heading 2-9-5, Tomac 9-6-1.
2: Control, good afternoon, X-ray,
0: identify that 210 machine
2: shooting.
0: Legend 853 X-ray, hello, identify descent flight level 170.
2: Descent inside 170,
0: Lance 853. Tomac 9-6-1, climb to flight level 200.
1: Climb flight level 200, Tomac 9-6-1.
3: Shannon, very good afternoon, Jameson, Force Delta. We are descending flight level 110, direct Delta Lima 101. Roger, clear to enter control airspace, passing flight level 110 and requesting lower, further descent, please. Flight level 80 now, Jameson, 40 Delta.

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1: 4,500 feet, Action 590, Kilo, Shannon, hello, confirm your squawk and climb to flight level 290.
0: Squawk 1253,
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2: Address on 42 Delta, requesting further descent, please.
3: Minus 5, Sulu Victor, localized, established at Hexplay.
4: Advise you to picture descend 3,000 feet, clear dialect Sulu 26, report 5 DME.
3: Descend 3,000 feet, clear dialect Sulu, Wilco, Ryan, 5, Sulu Victor.

Charlie Oliver, good afternoon, Destination 42 Delta, we're descending flight level 80, we're direct to Delta 101, 18 miles from Delta 101. Sorry, thanks so much.

0: 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Shamrock Minor, Mike Yankee, contact over control, 129.180. Bye-bye.
1: 2910, Shamrock Minor, Mike Yankee, all the best.
0: Shamrock Minor, 6-1, resume navigation to Revenue.
2: Oh, now Revenue, Shamrock Minor, cool.

0: 5 degrees to wind check, please.
1: 5 degrees to wind is 340 degrees, 10 knots.
2: Thanks.
3: Confirm. Sorry, second pump level and climb flight level 240.
2: Yep. What's that last for Delta 45?
3: Delta 45, radar contact, confirm passing level, climb flight level 240.
2: Alright, flight level 240, Delta 45.
3: And say again, passing level?
2: Passing level 110.
3: Thank you.

0: Clear that 1005, we had a setting flight level 250, we're towards Clark.
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3: Minus 5 Zulu, extra 5 miles.
4: 5 Zulu, extra surface wind 330 degrees 10 knots, runway 26, clear land.
3: Clear that runway 26, Minus 5 Zulu, extra.
2: Shannon, Delta 45, do you need 160 at Incur or climb direct?
0: Delta 45, climb unrestricted.
2: Unrestricted, Delta 45.

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1: KX 51, Shannon information, good correction, Shannon control, good day. Descent of level 80 and the latest information is hotel.
0: Descending level 80 and 8 hotel, Kaya 51.
1: Delta 45, Nine ship at level 280.
0: Flight level 280, Delta 45.
1: Mode 005, descent to Federal 140.
2: Flight level 140, Mode 005.

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1: 134.630, 590, good day.
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2: Shannon, very good afternoon, Ryanair 7132, passing 177-9190, no right turn to Beepa.
0: 7132, Shannon Control identifies, good day to you, climb to flight level 270 and clear to Bamba.
2: Climb to flight level 270 to Bamba, Ryanair 7132, good day.
0: Emerald 005, clear direct to Roca.
1: Roca, Emerald 005.

0: Ryanair 7132, contact Shannon Control on 134.63, sir.
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0: Ryanair 5 Zulu Victor. Do you know would runway 08 be available for departure?
1: Yeah, it should be available if I'm to change that, I'll let you know.
0: Okay, thanks a lot.

0: Regulation 5 Tel Alpha Pass, flight level 107 from flight level 160, direct to Telex.
1: Shamrock 5 Tel Alpha, Shanks, identified good day to you, climb to flight level 240, clear to Inoku.
0: Climb to flight level 240, direct, Inoku, Shamrock 5 Tel Alpha.

0: Tower Rhino 19 Sierra Yankee. We've got your latest weather with QNH 1012. Request departure going to East Midlands, please.
1: Rhino 19 Sierra Yankee, clear to East Midlands via the Elgot Spoon Bravo, flight level 90, squawk 5175.
0: Clear to East Midlands, the Elgot Spoon Bravo departure, climbing flight level 90, the squawk is 5175. Thanks, Rhino 19 Sierra Yankee.
1: You'll be back as correct.
2: Contact Shannon Control on 134, decimal 260, Quebec.
3: 134, 260, agenda 212.
2: Shamrock 5, Hotel Alpha, climb to flight level 280.
4: Climb to flight level 280, Shamrock 5, Tower Alpha.

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0: 1012, we'll talk again, Airborne. We should be heading north towards Morris when we get there again. Airman 02.
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2: Pelican Control to Nona Mai, Shannon 1, Echo November. Heavy passing flight number 110, flight number 160, direct to Ferrari.
3: Shamrock 1, Echo November, Shank. So I identified type unrestricted to flight level 240, good day to you.
2: I'm flight level 240, unrestricted, Shamrock 1, Echo November.
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0: American Coast Guard, 1-2-0, Foxtrot, Oscar.
1: Coast Guard, 1-2-0, Foxtrot, 5-5, thank you. KNH is 1-0-1-2, Echo Papa.
0: 4-0-1-2, Oscar, Coast Guard, 1-2-0, Foxtrot.

0: Charm of 1, Echo November, climb to Federal 320.
1: Climb Federal 320, Charm of 1, Echo November.
2: Today, Charm of 1, I'm returning back to 2500 for 5 minutes on respect to the Alpha.
0: Charm of 1, Alpha Charlie, Charlie, for identified, climb to Federal 240, unrestricted, clear to Venom.
2: Climb Federal 240, unrestricted, direct to Venom, Charm of 1, I'm returning.
0: That's direct to Venom.
1: Affirm, sorry, Venom, 1 on the chart.

0: Tremark 10, Mike Shank, still identified. Climb unrestricted to flight level 280, clear to correction, rest now.
1: Okay, climb unrestricted to flight level 280, direct to rest now, Tremark 10, Mike.

0: 274 for 200.
1: Flight 926, Shannon, fly identified descent to flight level 120, maintain high speed in descent.
0: High speed down to flight level 120 for flight 926.

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3: Tango 310, come up 1 Alpha Charlie.
4: Tango, good afternoon, Ryanair 56 November, Julian, Hamming, flight level 296, descending 220, airborne aircraft, speed of 250 knots, keep it here.
2: Runner 56 November, Julian, Tango, flight identified, descent to flight level 140 and speed 270 knots or less.
4: Tango, level 140, speed 270 knots or less, Ryanair 56 November, Julian.
5: Shannon, United 316, flight level 110, climbing 160.
2: United 316, Shannon, so identified, climb unrestricted to flight level 280, clear direct to Venom.
5: Climb unrestricted 280 and go direct to Venner, United 316.
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1: 2613, and we're presently traveling towards Gulfu, and then from there direct to Kerry, Golf Zulu Alpha.
0: Golf Zulu Alpha, Shannon Roger, have no known traffic in on controlled airspace to QNH 1012, hectopascal.
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0: Golf Charlie Romeo Zulu Alpha, remain clear of all Shannon controlled airspace and report your time estimate for Kerry, please.
1: Roger, keeping clear, staying at 2,000 feet under your TMA and estimating Kerry at 4-0. Could you ask Kerry if they want us to slow down because they've got a 7-3 coming in from Ryanair, or do they want us to speed up? Golf Zulu Alpha.
0: Golf Zulu Alpha, Shannon, I wouldn't worry too much about it at this stage. When you get closer to the Kerry zone, you can call me back. Call me crossing the Shannon estuary, I'll speak to Kerry then.
1: Well, I'll call you across the Shannon estuary, Golf Zulu Alpha.
2: Wildlife 926, descent to flight level 80. Ryanair 56 November Juliet, descent to flight level 90.
3: Flight level 90, Ryanair 56 November Juliet. Flight 926, still got 3 speed, is that correct?
2: Flight 926, yeah, 3 speed now, and you can contact Shannon Approach on the 121, decimal 405.
3: 121 405, good day, flight 926, 3 speed, thanks.
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0: 30 degrees 14 knots, 26 for departure, temperatures plus 13 degrees QNH 1013, CTOT is 1338.
1: That's a cockpit, slot 1338, 1013, and request 08 for departure.
0: Roger, it looks like it's okay at the moment, and you can advise when ready for the clear.
1: Okay, we'll go, thanks. Rhino 190 Yankee, request taxi.
0: Rhino 190 Yankee, taxi, holding point Alpha, hold short 26, report ready.
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1: Delta 285 Heavy, Shannon, to identify transfer number 240, keep direct to Pickle.
0: Flight level 240 directly to Pickle, Delta 285.
1: Phoenix 5, Kilo Lima, clear direct to Dago.
0: Check Dago, 956 Kilo Lima.
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1: 137.375, 5-6 Kilo Lima. Very good, afternoon, runway 9-7, you can go passing the level 294, 200,
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0: 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Shama 4, Lima Kilo, descending 3-2-9-0-7 for 220-6-1.
1: 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I did fine. That's just level 200.
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0: 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Goodbye.
1: 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Bye-bye.
0: Hotel 1414, you're cleared on the Moment 2 Echo Arrival. Maintain flight number 120.
2: Yes, Moment 2 Echo Arrival, maintaining flight number 120, Hotel 1414.

0: Sun and Ryanair 68 Alpha Bravo descending flight level 200 inbound.
1: Ryanair 68 Alpha Bravo descend control identified descend to flight level 140.
0: Descend flight level 140, Ryanair 68 Alpha Bravo.

0: Your time information, good day, Kim H, Norton H1012. Are you just passing by Abishul or letting in there?
1: Oscar Alpha, Charlie Charlie Tower, good day.
2: Hello, the latest weather, please, and clearance to Rotterdam.
1: Roger, the weather wind is 350 degrees, 12 knots max, 2226 for departure. Temperature is plus 14 degrees, QNH1013. Clearance is to Rotterdam via the Elgrux 1 Bravo, flight level 90, squawk 6324.
2: Okay, copy the weather, RMU 261013. And Cossack 1 Bravo, flight level 90, 6324 for the Cruzcom Churchill.
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0: Potsdam, 1414, contact Shannon approach on 1-2-1-4-0-5.
1: 1-2-1-4-0-5, we send the approach, contact number 1414, bye-bye.

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1: The passengers should be now in the terminal and can
0: Very good, thank you.

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1: Descend to Flight Level 130, Roger on it, expect Alpha Bravo.
0: Right now, 4684, Shantanburg, identify time to Flight Level 190, clear to Bandai.
1: Alright, Flight Level 190, identify Bandai, right now, 4684.
0: November 868, X-ray Lima, turn right, heading 135.
1: 135, heading 135.

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0: 170 to Durham, 5, Papa Echo.
1: 5, Papa Echo, on transition, indicated at speed 280, not a greater.
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2: Oscar 288, request check, Rob Bro, do you enter?
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2: Heading towards Rob Bro, Oscar 288.
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1: November 868, X-ray Lima, clear direct to Dollar, and to Federal 290.
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0: Right now, 2-0, Lima, Quebec, Shannon, so identify the center of level 100.
1: That's about level 100, 2-0, Lima, Quebec.
2: Shannon, today, Shamrock 93, Tango, descending level 220, Bennett.
0: Shamrock 93, Tango, Shannon, so identify the center of level 200, indicated as 280, not or less.
2: That's about level 200, not or less, Shamrock 93, Tango.
1: And to confirm the descent, once again, for Ryanair, 2-0, Lima, Quebec.
0: Right now, 2-0, Lima, Quebec, descent of level 100. Right now, 4684, cancel flight level 270.
1: Right now, level 270, right now, 4684.
0: Right now, 68 Alpha Bravo, descent to flight level 65, channel transition level.
1: Descent flight level 65, right now, 68 Alpha Bravo.
0: Shamrock 93 Tango, report speed to Dublin, 135, decimal 655.
2: Local 135, 655, good evening, 93 Tango.
0: Bye-bye. November 868, X-ray Lima, contact Shannon Control on 134, decimal 630.
1: 34, 630.

0: 68 Alpha Bravo, Princess Carrie Tower, 123 Decimal 330, radar service 78.
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0: Ryanair 81 Echo November on stand 3, QNH 1013, requesting clearance for Luton and a ready message, please.
1: Ryanair 81 Echo November, will send the ready message and cleared to Luton via the Elgox 1 Bravo, flight level, correction, TUFPU 1 Alpha, flight level 90, squawk 6360.
0: Clear to Luton, TUFPU 1 Alpha departure, climb flight level 90 and squawk 6360, Ryanair 81 Echo November.
1: Feedback is correct.
2: Approach 274,
3: Shannon, information, good day. 1012, RQH 1012 hex Pascal, no traffic, just thanks to you and R16 is active.
2: 1012, copy, Shannon, RQH 16, active also, Approach 274.

Jackson, and good afternoon, Tommy at 9868, climbing level 247 inbound taxi. Climbing level 27, set up Tommy at 9868. 134260, bye bye, Tommy at 9868.

0: Truck Tower, good afternoon, Saxonair 2-1.
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0: Saxonair 2-1, we're airborne from public site near Bill Mallet, we're now 5 TAB, to support a VFR, so cross Foxford to Castlewick.
1: Saxonair 2-1, that is copied, and you can report approaching Foxford, just have a departure off 26, and the QNH is 1013.
0: Okay, 1013, Saxonair 2-1.
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2: Papa 1-5, proceeding into Bravo 4.

0: Runner 3 Alpha Yankee descent to flight level 80.
1: Descent flight level 80, Runner 3 Alpha Yankee.
0: Charlie Delta descent to flight level 100.
2: We descend to flight level 100, that's Foster 2A, Charlie Delta.
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1: 9-1905. Charlie Delta, contact Cook Approach, 119.905.
2: Please call the approach, 119.905, Air France 28, Charlie Delta. Bye bye.
1: Bye bye.
3: Dublin American 723, flight level 140, climbing flight level 160.
1: American 723, Shine Control identified, good day to your climb to flight level 250, clear direct to rest mode.
3: Direct west on flight level 250, American 723.

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1: 81 Echo November, start approved with the Marshaller.
0: Start approved, Ryanair 81 Echo November.
1: And Oscar, Oscar Alpha, Charlie, Charlie, surface wind 350 degrees, 16 knots, runway 26, clear for takeoff.
2: Clear for takeoff, runway 26, Oscar Alpha, Charlie, Charlie.
3: American 723, climb to flight level 270.
4: Flight level 270, American 723.
3: American 723, contact channel control on 134.260.
4: 34260, American 723, bye-bye.
3: Bye-bye.
1: Copy, cleared to enter, not above 2,000 feet, and route via Swinford initially, just have traffic rolling off 26 now.
4: Copy, cleared to enter, not above 2,000 feet initially, to Swinford, 2,000 feet.

0: Golf Charlie Romeo Zulu Alpha over the Shannon Estuary.
1: Golf Charlie Romeo Zulu Alpha, Roger that, copy. No, no traffic affects you, and I'll transfer the ferry there, passing the throat.
0: Roger, Golf Zulu Alpha. I might lose you, in which case I'll be changing to Kerry and Squawking Continuity. It's just on solo, the radio signal might be wrong, a bit weak.
1: Roger, that's copy. If you lose confidence in me, call Kerry for entry on 123.330.
0: 123.330. Once I go, I'll change the score. But I'll give you a call before that. Go for that.
2: Canada, Charlie Alpha, Panama 150, Buffalo, we just found about 350.
3: Oh, no, no, Charlie Alpha, change for identified time shift level 230 and confirm that 350 requested.
4: Charlie, can you confirm 119.075?
5: Negative 119.075.
4: 119.075, Oscar Charlie.
6: Right, 81 Echo November, request taxi.
1: I was going to say, Tango Rock, that's copy, no more traffic in the area, taxi, we're talking to them.
4: Shannon and Odeos Cruz Golf Charlie leveling off 90 El Duxon Bravo. Climbing flight level 230 and squawk is 6324 for Oscar Charlie.
2: Shannon, load up for 43.
4: Direct to Dixon, Oscar Golf Charlie Charlie.
2: Flight level 130,
3: Bob, 6244. Yes, sir, 43, Delta, Shannon, just confirm that passing level.
2: Pass flight level 64 now, attempt to cruise flight level 130, inbound airbomb.
3: Just 743 down, attempt to continue execute.
2: Continue clear, jump to 40 down.
7: Running, actually, I'll try just to confirm the question there from flight level 250.
3: And then, either Charlie Alpha just confirmed 250, 250.
7: Yes, copy, thanks.

0: Whiskey 274 Shannon, and be body traffic in the vicinity of Abbeyleix, intentions unknown. And you continue with military now, 122.00, 0 on its block at 0063.
1: Copy to traffic, and continue to military 122.00 on 0063. Thank you very much. Good day. 2.4.
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1: Hi, Roger, goodbye.
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2: Nine Charlie Alpha Clamship level 250.
0: Clamship 250
3: on Shadow David, Shamrock, 13XA Clamship flight level 160, sir. Clamship 240, clear track, Shamrock, 13XA.

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1: Saxon Air 2-1, report the sound boundary. Saxon Air 2-1, report the sound boundary.
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2: Oh, no, 8-1-8 November, ready for departure.

0: Ryanair 8-1 Echo November, surface wind 330 degrees, 16 knots, runway 08, clear for takeoff.
1: Clear for takeoff, runway 08, Ryanair 8-1 Echo November.
2: Channel, good afternoon, ISA 419, passing flight level 15, level 240. That's 260, 419.

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0: Saxonair 2-1, go ahead.
1: Saxonair 2-1, are you 109 helicopter 5 here, please? I'm quite excited near Bell Mullet to Western Airfield, Station 7.
0: Saxonair 2-1, information, roger. Channing QNH, Northern QNH actually is 1013 hectopascals. One item of traffic on just west of Sligo at the moment, 4,000 feet, and we'll be turning south of Connacht up to 5,000 feet. Otherwise, no traffic to take here.
2: Shining today, Ryanair 81, Echo November, parting flight level 51 for 90 on the 231 Alpha departure with the Squawk 6360 and an ident.
3: Feet, and we'll request to direct Tuxi and then endo and then come to you for the hold and a DOR approach.
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3: We'd like the procedural hold at CON, please, CON.
6: Roger, that's copied, and will you be going to Shannon first and then back to me?
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0: Santa Helena, 77 South Alpha 2000 to 5000 feet, maintaining round heading 06.
1: Runner 77 Tango Golf, Shannon Cooper, identified today to climb to level 230, clear to Tolta.
0: Fly level 230 to Tolta, runner 77 Tango Golf.
1: Runner 81 Echo November, climb to level 270.
2: Climb to level 270, runner 81 Echo November.
3: Very much.

0: runway Echo 271. Echo 271. Echo 271 is airborne now out of Stephen Barrett, Kilkenny. We are routing back to Bell via Bagnall Town. And we'll be routing low level squawk 0062.
1: Echo 271, Shannon Mission, I copy QNH, Shannon QNH 1012, heading past down. Is that normal traffic carry defector? R15 is active, D5 defector.
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0: Raven 47, information. Raven 47, information. Raven 47, Roger, clear time to climb and control airspace on the climb to flight level 80. Ryan Air 470 for my first pub team. What's your attention from pub team?
1: Coming to me from pub team and it's down now. And from there to con for the DOR
0: thing. Roger that, copy, thank you.
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1: Sector 1,
0: One item might affect you there. There's a Whiskey Sierra Tango in the circuit and possibly about to leave the circuit in Abbey Shrew. They are currently 2,000 feet, also for Weston.
1: I come to thank you.
0: Whiskey Sierra Tango, roger that, copy. There's Sector 1 just east of Longford Town, or that vicinity, 2,000 feet, track for Weston also. R-16 is active at 5,000 feet. Whiskey Sierra Tango, you can continue with Dublin information, 18.5 for further information, claim.
2: Shamrock 1, do you want to Shamrock Control identify climate level 240, clear direct to Weston.
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0: 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Letter 170, get to zero.
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2: 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We are direct leg go passing 274
0: 77 Kilo Alpha Chan Control identified. Sensor letter 140, get to Atlas.
2: Could I have the level again and clear that? 77 Kilo Alpha.
0: 77 Kilo Alpha, of course, flight number 140, direct to Atlas.
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3: That's all thermite estimate for Atlas Villa. Is minus 4,000
4: stars. Sierra Mike Roger, you can report approaching the FAR boundary with me here if no contact. I called on the skill and directly 1-2-3-1-2-0-5.

0: Lieutenant, good afternoon. You shall tell you what flight you can use for the
1: Summer 715 channel for identified. Expect low in about 2 minutes. And on transition, would you be able to do 280 knots?
2: Transpatrol 110, enable maximum 270 knots, Dark Knight, très commun.
1: Dark Knight 3, Echo Romeo, that's copied. On transition, indicated as 270 knots.
2: Transition, 270 knots, Dark Knight, très commun.

0: 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Sherman 715, send to flight level 200 on transition, indicated as the 250 knots. Send flight level 200 and the hard transition. Ryanair 77 Kilo Alpha, descend to flight level 100. Stand line of 100, Ryanair 77 Kilo Alpha. Ryanair 77 Kilo Alpha, contact Coke approach 119.905.
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3: What 85 is doing?

0: Have a good day. Have a good day. 2-1. Are you secondary to a channel?
1: Sorry. Channel, good afternoon, after 288. I have a manager,
2: Dr. 2-8, transfer, I just fine.

0: Good afternoon, Papa 9-9-2-6-6-0-7. Just stop of 2-2-0 following the coast line.
1: Just first, that's after 2-9-Yankee.
0: Take it, Papa 9-Yankee.
1: Papa 2-9-Yankee, AFM, I'm just trying to confirm it's you. QNA is 1-0-1-2, hex of stars. I have no known traffic to affect, although it does look like the airmaid is out of breath pool heading down southwest.
0: QNA is 1-0-1-2, with copy the traffic, that's 2-9-Yankee.

0: Sherman 8 Tango Golf, Shannon Tango Golf, identify descent to center route 120.
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0: Airmaster 1 Roger, that's Paul. Copy, no traffic deflector on route, there's only a pipe of traffic just west of Ross Carberry, 2000 feet CFR, one round close here, single.
1: Copy, the traffic is out of us and we keep an eye out and we report approaching Airmaster 1.
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1: Coast Guard, 120 Foxtrot.
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3: Flight 926, Shine, so identified cancer set of 240, clear direct to Nevin.
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1: 926. Coast Guard 120, Fox, roger. Time to flight level 70, initially stand by for radar contact, and we'll apparently shortly.
0: Flight level 70, initially, Coast Guard 120, Fox, thank you.

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Over 9905, Tamax 8, Tango Golf.

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0: Sound good day, sound like 49 Delta, we're flight level 240, just towards Delta 9. Sound
1: like 49 Delta, sound like 5, that's 5 times, just let it be 300, clear to last note.
0: Clear to last note, climb 300, sound like 49 Delta.
2: Shannon 089, I'm passing 112, climb flight level 160, routine Zurich. Unrestricted flight level 240, Shamrock 989.
3: Sandwich Valley 926, revised estimate.
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1: 1432, that's copied, and you can contact Nick Shannon control frequency 131.150.
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0: Aces frequency for Kona. Raven 47, there's no Aces in Kona working at the moment. You can contact Kona Tower on 130.705, radio 778. 130.705. Bye bye. Hello, Lowstar Mark at 9 feet of the Denver, we're back at the 1.0.
1: Connaught Tower, Raven 47, 8,000 feet, QNH 1013, direct Hexpo in 16 nautical miles.
2: Raven 47, good day, and after Hexpo, what's your intention?
1: We'd like to hold at the Charlie Oscar November, and then once on hold, and then the procedural VOR approach for runway 26 disabled.
2: Raven 47, expect that, and what's your requested hold altitude or level?
1: I'd like to request 4,000 feet, please, Raven 47.
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2: Raven 47, wind 330 degrees, 17 knots. Max 28, visibility 10 kilometres, few cloud 2,700 feet, scattered 3,000. Temperatures 15, dew point 10, and you have the QNH 1013.
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1: Oscar 288, you can make that request to Dublin on 120.755, correct?
0: 120.755, today, Oscar 288.

Delta 155, flight level 140, coming to flight level 160. Incur, direct to Reno, and flap 2, flight level 280, Delta 155.

0: Raven 47, descend altitude 4,000 feet, and report established in the Connaught VOR hold.
1: Descend altitude 4,000 feet, and Wilco, Raven 47.

0: Oscar Bravo Sierra Mike, transmitting. Roger, that's copied. You'll have an aircraft from Costa Nova there. It might just go behind you, PA-34 on approach for reconnaissance.
1: That's copied.
2: Good afternoon, Kayaka 5-1. 3,900 feet, climbing 5,000, Arabia 3, Alpha.
3: Kayaka 5-1, Shannon, good afternoon. Identified, climb to flight level 280, direct to Pickle.
2: Climb flight level 280, direct to Pickle. Kayaka 5-1.

0: is Ryanair 690 November, descending number 200, and we are inbound for deployment.
1: Ryanair 690 November, Shannon Control, hello, I just

0: Charlie is with you, passing 140, flight number 160 to Paddock with high speed.
1: Skymark 77 Charlie, thanks for identifying climb unrestricted to flight level 240, clear to Inoko and confirm passing level.
0: Okay, flight level 240, direct to Inoko now and passing 148 Shamrock 77 Charlie.
1: Thank you.

0: Hannon from Kayak 51, a request.
1: Kayak 51, go ahead.
0: Is there a backup VHF frequency for Shenwick? We're unable to reach them on 127.65.
1: Yeah, Kayak 51, on your second deck, you can try 124, just move 175 remaining reefer control.
0: That's copy, it will stay with you, and we'll try 124.175. Thank you.
1: Shamrock 77, Charlie, time to flight number 290.
0: Time flight number 290, Shamrock 77, Charlie.

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1: 290 passing 1 6 1 5 7 Golf Julia.

0: Baseline 16 on Bravo, on Southbound 1 November. Southbound 1 November, 14, on Southbound 1 November.
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0: Shannon Ryan 89 Tango Lima Corp 3 Bravo, passing 3200, 4500, 4254.
1: 89 Tango Lima, Shannon, for identified climb unrestricted to flight level 230.
0: Climb unrestricted, flight level 230, Ryan 89 Tango Lima.
1: 89 Tango Lima, passing altitude 5000 feet.
0: Passing 5000 feet, clear direct engine, Ryan 89 Tango Lima.

0: Back off with the Yankee. Back off with the Yankee. Copy. Shannon Kuhn, H1012 hectopascals, and you have, I believe, a PC9 crossing your track there near Culvercock from left to right in 1 minute or so. You've gone pretty fast, showing 270 knots over the ground at 1500 feet. Off with Yankee, you continue with Dublin information, 118.5, they're with their talk to that traffic.
1: 118.5,
0: good afternoon again, Airman 02, would you call me 265, please, airborne phone call, radio sign. Airman 02, Shannon information, good day, QNH 1012,
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0: Airman 02, Roger, just copy. 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
1: 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What advice is there, Terra Morris, sir? So what effect, call you, pushing a contact zone, Airman 02.
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0: Data break, station box 78, Lima passing, 110, climbing flight level 160, with direct heli, and we request flight level 350.
1: Shamrock 78, Lima, Shaman Control, hello to you, radar contact, climbing flight level 280.
0: Climbing flight level 280, Shamrock 78, Lima.

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1: 1-3-5-6-5-5, Raven 47, we are inbound to the beacon for the procedure.
2: Raven 47, thank you. Report established outbound.
1: Okay, Raven 47.
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0: 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We are now at NEX at 1600 feet, sending my own 6C, Papa Hotel, Romeo for the 8th.
1: 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Copy Shannon, QNH of 1012 hectopascals, Squawk 2642.
0: 1012, 2642 is coming down. Papa Hotel, Romeo Victor X-ray.

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0: 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Standby. Zero 090, Raven 47.
1: Raven 47, report established inbound on final approach. You are clear for the VOR approach to 26.
0: Cleared for the VOR approach, runway 26, and we'll go Raven 47.
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0: to 42 miles this time. 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Continue to 1-3-0-7-5.
1: Permit 02, roger, that's copy. Goodbye.
0: Thank you.
2: Commentator, good afternoon, it's Intermed 02 with you. Sergeant Samaras, this time I'm going for a refueling site inside the Connacht zone.
3: Intermed 02, clear to enter the Connacht control zone, VFR 2NH is 1013, report final to your landing site, wind is 360 degrees at 16.
2: 1013, what about final for the flight, Intermed 02, clear to enter the zone.

0: Pattern hello, Shamrock 3 and Gypsy, flight level 251, descending flight level 220, we are direct worker.
1: Shamrock 3 at 1, Channel Control, thank you, radar contact, descent flight level 80.
0: Descent flight level 80, Shamrock 3 and Gypsy.
1: Medivac 118, information. Romeo Victor X. Papa Hotel Romeo Victor X, Ray Shannon, I cleared to transit controlled airspace south of Waterford, remain clear of Waterford control zone.
2: Local clear of Waterford control zone.
3: Comms established, and what time would you be getting airborne?
2: So look, off we go. We should be on the ground for approximately 15 minutes here, I'm at 02.
3: Roger, we'll talk to you in a while.
2: Thank you.
1: Medivac 118, information. Medivac 118. Hi, Mr. Pompeo.
4: Readability.
1: Roger, that's copy. No traffic detected. Continue with Sligo 1-2.1. 05.
5: Radar contact. Continue on that heading, due traffic.
1: Shannon 6422, Shannon Control, thank you for radar contact. 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
0: Papa Hotel Romeo Victor X for information.
2: Papa Hotel Romeo Victor X, say again.
0: Just for information there, you're cleared to transit the controlled airspace south of Waterford Zone, remain clear of the actual CTR.
2: Roger, we stay clear of the actual CTR, we go underneath it, so there's no problem with it. Papa Hotel Romeo Victor X.
0: Roger, that's copy. What's your estimate for car?
2: The estimate for cost will be 17, Papa Hotel Romeo 15, thank you.
0: 1517, thank you.

0: 47 Gamma.
1: Raven 47, roger. And when ready, right turn out to exit the zone to the northwest, report the boundary outbound.
0: When ready, right turn to exit the zone, and we'll go Raven 47.

0: 10-9 today, runway 4825, descending to level 2, send to the stop on.
1: Runway 4825, descending to Control Hill 2, radar contact.
0: Confirm, stop out 1, hold.
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3: 07 Victor, Shannon Nation, good day. Go ahead, check 700 traffic effect to en route. Report approaching the Shannon on boundary of no contact, Shannon Tower 18 at 705.
2: Report south of the Shannon boundary and contact Shannon Tower 119 at 07 Victor.
3: At Shannon Tower frequency 118.705.
2: Shannon frequency 118.705 at 07 Victor.

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0: 47, we'd like to do general handling northwest in the block between 3000 and 5000.
1: Roger, that's my copy. Thank you. You can advise when you're returning to Mount.
2: Hello, San Antonio, 14 phone call for the Lieutenant Colonel 210. 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

0: Niner, 24 uniform Delta Shana D center, flight level 200.
1: Flight level 200, runner 24 uniform.
0: Niner 24 uniform Delta Shana, continue, present heading 2 traffic.
1: I said present heading 24 uniform.

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1: Papa Hotel, Officer Zero, transmission.
2: Afternoon, Officer Zero, expect Rocking 2610, 3000 feet, 2-1012, routing to Band 3. We'll operate within 10 knots of the Band 3, not above 4000 feet.
1: That's the Officer 14 Alpha.
0: Billy Papa Hotel, Officer Alpha, Tarnavia, Papa 682, POB. From Echo Hotel, Mike Zulu to Echo India, Charlie Kilo, just crossing the border at NEX at the moment.
1: Ryanair 2-4 Uniform Delta, standing at descent to flight level 100.
3: Send level 100 on a 10-4 Uniform.
1: Shamrock Niner, Charlie Zulu, channeling time, flight level 240.
3: Ryanair flight level 240, Shamrock Niner, Charlie Zulu.

0: After 08 Quebec, Shannon information, copy Shannon Kinnage 1012 hectopascals. AirMed is on the ground at Glencar, priority intentions unknown at this time, otherwise no traffic affected. After 08 Quebec, Shannon. After 08 Quebec, Shannon, copy Shannon QNH 1012 hectopascals. No traffic affects you en route. To Bantry, be advised, AirMed's on the ground, priority accident, Scarif, intentions unknown.
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2: 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Just finished with our best, and I'll climb up down to the beach, just over to the terrain there, and rooting up towards Park.
0: Coastguard 15, roger that, copy, no traffic effect, and just check the QNH there, Shannon QNH 1012 hex,
2: copy.
0: Cool,
2: Brian, 24 uniform Delta, give the system from Romain 26, knock.
0: 24 uniform Delta, extension on the 26, resume on navigation back to hex, so.
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0: Tamarack 845, sorry, Tamarack 859 at contact, Cork approach 119 at 19, sorry, 119 at 9905.
2: 119 at 5, Tamarack 859, thank you.

0: Papa Hotel, Romeo Victor X-ray is approaching Golf request to switch over.
1: Roger, number one. Tower Kleiner, Charlie, Zulu, Charlotte 9, the heading, climb flight level 280.
2: On the heading, climb flight level 280, Charlotte 9, Charlie, Julia.
0: And the Papa Hotel, Romeo Victor X-ray, request to switch over to Cork.
1: Papa Hotel, Romeo Victor X-ray, Cork approach, 119.905, goodbye.
0: 119.905, bye.

0: DMA Connor.
1: Sunday 80 and 30 miles per hour and 240 from Belfast. Can we get weather, please?
0: Wind is 330 degrees, 17, max 24, visibility 10 kilometres, scatter cloud 2,700, broken 3,700. The temperature is plus 14 degrees, 2.8, and QNH 1013.
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0: 7 Tower.
1: Absolutely, the gear's on to Charlie 1 here now.
0: Roger, remain Charlie 1, and you can advise then if you're leaving Charlie 1. Thank you.
1: I will do, thank you.
2: Contour Armid 02019
0: from Cameras, Rokas. Through
2: the zone 2 cycle.
0: MS02, Roger, cleared to transfer the Connor Control Zone via 4, and next report south of beam the airfield.
2: Cleared to transfer the Connor Zone via 4, and we'll advise south of beam the airfield, Armid 02019.

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I'm unrestricted, site level 2, 9-0, clear direct to engine.

Alpha 29 Yankee, information, Roger, that's that, copy. One item of traffic, DFR, DFRC, Alpha 28 Quebec is just coming up on vision from Cork direction, 3,000 feet.

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1: We are from Quebec, go ahead.
0: There's an African 9 Yankee just tracking south now from south to Skellig, 3,000 feet, following the course, looks like back towards Cork.
1: The process is getting right out after 0 today.
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0: Hunter, Ahmed, 02, search between the fields this time, just coming up west of Kilkenny.
1: Ahmed, 02, clear to cross the extended centre line of runway 26 towards the west and report the boundary northbound.
0: Just across the centre line 26, west now, 105, at the boundary, I've got Ahmed, 02.

0: Establish localizer, 2-2-4 uniform Delta.
1: 2-4 uniform Delta, descend 3,000 feet, cleared Isle of Sulu, 26, report 5 miles.
0: Right, 3,000 feet, cleared Isle of Sulu, and we report 45 miles, 2-4 uniform Delta.
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1: Sierra Quebec, your company traffic off the direction is just passing Castletown Bear area off the direction 2000 feet.
0: The traffic off the Sierra Quebec.
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1: Minor 24 uniform Delta, wind 360 degrees 11 knots, runway 26 clear to land.
0: Runway 26 clear to land, runway 24 uniform Delta.
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1: 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Goodbye, thank you.
2: 151 Tower, good evening. Ready for the weather?
3: Yes, please. 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
2: Okay, the wind is 360 degrees at 14 knots, visibility 10 kilometers, scatter cloud 2,700 feet, broken 3,100, temperature is 15, dew point niner, and QNH is 1014. Expect ILS Zulu runway 26.
3: Expect ILS Zulu 1618, 1014. Thank you, Ryanair 415. I want to see you now. Bye.
2: Bye-bye.

0: very good afternoon, Ryanair 3, Fox. Time is flight number 190, directed speed, passing 184.
1: Ryanair 3, Fox, sounding good day, radar contact, climb on restricted to flight level 290, resurrect to Banba.
0: Direct to Banba, time flight number 290, unrestricted, Ryanair 3.

0: Information, Aircourt 112. 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Northern Q&A, or second, Shannon Airdrome Q&A 2013 at the Pascal. Overhead position and intentions.
1: 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You just said 1 over back, over the American channel with the overhead. Target Shannon to find 30, Aircourt 112.
0: Aircourt 112, Shannon Information, Roger. Northern Q&H 1014 at the Pascal. Report approaching Carrington Shannon for a temporary flight plan closure. No known or observed traffic to effect.
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2: Hello, Shamrock 7, I'm Charlie Shannon, flight level 2201.
3: Shamrock 7, Alpha Charlie Shannon, hello, to you, radar contact, descent, flight level 200.
2: Descent, flight level 200, Shamrock 7, Charlie.
3: Shannock Charles, Papa Shannon, hello to you, radar contact, here down to Shannock Control Airspace via Dega, climbing flight level 240.
2: Sorry, go say again, Shannock Charles, Papa's broken. Thank you, here down to Shannock Control Airspace via Dega, climbing flight level 240, Shannock Charles, Papa, thank you.

0: Runner 1 Uniform Papa.
1: 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Are you ready for the weather?
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1: Wind is 360 degrees, 13 knots, visibility 10 kilometres, scatter cloud 2,700 feet and broken at 3,700. Temperatures 16, dew point 8 and Connacht QNH 1014. Expect Isla Sulu runway 26.
0: That's all copy, thanks very much. We'll talk to you in a bit.
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1: Ryanair 45 Romeo Echo, wind 350 degrees, 15 knots, 26 for departure, temperatures plus 15, QNH 1014.
0: Received, thank you, QNH 1014, Ryanair 45 Romeo.

0: Well, a very good day. Last night, 3 Echo Romeo passing 5778, Command 90, inbound.
1: Dark Knight, 3 Echo Romeo, Sun Control, hello to you. Radar contact, climb 250210.
0: Continue climb, flight level 210, Dark Knight, 3 Echo Romeo.
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0: Tango Delta, Nada 1, Uniform Papa, this is Delta 250, direct to Turok.
1: Nada 1, Uniform Papa, Sonic Tango Delta 2, Weather Contact D, send to Flight Level 200.
0: Send to Flight Level 200, Delta Nada 1, Uniform Papa.
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1: Copy the time, flight level 270, Dark Knight 3 Echo Romeo.
0: Niner 4151 Sonic D, center flight level 100.
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0: Niner 3 November, Golf Sonic Hill 2, radar contact. November 291, Mike Judy, Sound Control, thank you, we're in a contact. Tier Tipper 2, Echo, arrival, descend to flight level 80.
4: Continue, descend to flight level 80, on T4, T Echo, on Mike Judy.

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1: Airport 112 is approaching traffic.
0: Aircraft 112, thank you. None on traffic to effect. Flight time temporarily closed. Time 1529er. Ryanair, one year from Papa Shannon, you're number 2. Reduce speed to 250 knots indicated for safety.
1: Reducing 250 knots, Ryanair, one year from Papa.
0: One year from Papa, correction, 250 knots indicated, Erlen.
1: 250 Erlen, one year from Papa.

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0: Ryanair, one uniform, Parmesan and descent, flight over 120.
1: Descent flight over 120, and now we have a course to Boston, yeah. So another one uniform, Papa.
0: Great, thank you. Dark Knight 3, Echo Romeo, contact Shannon, control 134, that's 1630, good day.
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1: 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Better contact time on the 6 hit the flight level 280, route direct to Lasno.
2: Flight level 280, direct Lasno. Thanks, Shamrock 86.
1: Runner 4151 report, yes, to speed the 6 into Connex Tower 130, that's 705, radar service permanent today.
2: What's the US Tower 05 with the speed, runner 4151, the bike?
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3: I'd like to take it to Kesby for the ILS duty 1-2-6.
2: Yeah, we can accept Kesby from present. Runner 4151.
3: Runner 4151, direct Kesby, ILS Zulu 1-2-6, and descend now altitude 5,000 feet, QNHs 1014.
2: Descend 5,000 feet, QNH 1014, direct to Kesby for the ILS. That's the 6 runner, 4151.
1: 2 vents, time to fly level 280.
2: Correct, 2 vents, time to level 280, so I must fly the call. I'm going to tower runner 4151, we were from the British controller to 70 or no, 70 or more, we are 290 now.
3: Roger, thank you. If you keep up best speed, that would be appreciated.
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0: Tamar 7, Echo, Golf, Sound Control, hello 2, radar contact, time unrestricted to flight level 290, cleared up to Everett.
1: Flight level 290, direct Everett.

0: Hi, Southern Santa Cruz, and I'm from the Southern Santa Cruz. I'm 2,000 feet, I'm being
1: 1 Uniform Papa, radar service terminated, support indicated RC restrictions, Connex Tower 130, that's from 705 today.
2: Connex Tower, we just speed and level 130, 705, and I 1 Uniform Papa, thank you, bye.
3: After 07, thank you, Shannon Information. Good day, Shannon Aerodrome QNH 1013 at Pascal, no known observed traffic to effect. Report Mallow for hand over the call.
0: QNH 1013, report to Mallow after 07.
4: Shannon, good day, Roger 600 Kilo Fox, Sunny Sato 160, with the 2 in red.
1: Shannon 600 Kilo Fox, Sunny Low 2, weather contact confirmed, passing level, and what's your requested level?
4: Passing level 133, climbing, and request 240, 600 kilo.
1: 600 kilo, Fox, Ocean, and climb spot over 180, stand by for further.
4: 180, runner 600 kilo.
1: Shamrock 58 Golf, contact Shannon Control 134, that's 630 by now.
2: 134, 630, Shamrock 58 Golf, today.
5: 6 number 2, descend flight level 80.
6: Descend flight level 80, direct to Expo for RS Zulu 26, number 2, runner 1, Uniform Papa. 240 knots is good for you, or do you want me to reduce?
5: I would like you to reduce to 210 knots indicated.
6: 210 indicated, the 1, Uniform Papa.
5: Runner 4151, on landing, expect to turn on the runway, there is no requirement to roll to the end.
6: Okay, thank you.
5: Runner 4151, descend 3,000 feet on the QNH 1014, report localized, established 26.
6: So now 3,000 feet, QNH 1014, call you localized, established, runner 4151.

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1: Ryanair 4151 and descend 3,000 feet, cleared ILS Zulu 26, report 5 miles.
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1: Ryanair 1 Uniform Papa, descend altitude 5,000 feet on QNH1014, report localizer established 26.
2: Is it to altitude 5,000 feet on QNH1014, report established on local, Ryanair 1 Uniform Papa.
1: And Ryanair 1 Uniform Papa, tariff, you can start reducing now on the speed.
2: Reducing now the speed, 1 Uniform Papa.

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1: Tango 7 Alex 1, showing control at level 2, radar contact, descend to flight level 80.
0: Descending flight level 80, Tango 7 Alex 1.

0: 5 miles, Ryanair 4151.
1: Ryanair 4151, wind 360 degrees 13, max 24 knots, runway 26, clear to land.
0: Clear to land, runway 26, Ryanair 4151.
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4: Shannon Control Hill 2, Venner contact, time unrestricted to flight level 280, route direct to Venner.
5: 165, flight level 280, direct to Venner, Shamrock 183.

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1: Descent 130, Sinus
2: 701, Sinus 701. Roger. Adequate,
3: lower. Runner 1, uniform Papa, descend 3000 feet, cleared ILS Zulu 2645 miles.
2: Descend to altitude 3000 feet, clear for ILS Zulu 26, report 5 miles, Runner 1, uniform Papa.
0: Sinus 690 Kilo Foxtrot, Sinus Descent, Pilot 210.
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4: we're performing now 180, back to there via Alpha, stand to Romeo, 4-1-5.

0: Liner 600 kilo faster sending continue. First heading to cross traffic, descend to flight level 100.
1: Heading 700, Roger.
0: Tango 7, Alex 1, channel continue, present heading to traffic.
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1: Airborne Quarantine here now on route to probably standing in this park area. We will call push.
0: Rescue 115, Shannon's Nation, roger. Shannon Airdrome, QNH 1013, extra Pascal, no known or observed traffic to us.
1: 013, copy, no known traffic to effect. Copy, Rescue 115.
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4: And one uniform Papa wind is 330 degrees, 15 knots, runway 26, clear to land.
5: Clear to land, runway 26, passing now 6 miles, and one uniform Papa.
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1: Turn
0: up at 690 Kilo Foxtrot San Antonio, descent to transition levels, flight level 65.
1: Flight level 65.

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0: 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Speed restriction is 250 knots indicated for space in descent, flight level 200.
2: Descent level 200, and radio speed 250 knots, descent to flight, Fox 5, Fox 5.
0: Kilo Fox, that's speed that's on us, question 250 knots indicated, it's through, thank you.
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0: 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Tango 7, Alex, one challenge, cleared level is 4,000 feet, that is, descent is unrestricted.
2: Descent restricted, 4,000 feet, 1013, Tango 7, Alex, 1.
0: Tango 7, Alex, 1, contact Shannon, approach 121.405, thank you.
4: Have the clearance if you wish to come.
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4: Are declared to stand by the Algox 1 Bravo, flight level 90, Squawk 1455.
1: Bit Sunset, Algox 1 Bravo, departure, flight level 90, Squawk 1455. Right, 45 Romeo Echo.
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5: That's all copy. The Coast Guard helicopter is on the way into Galway as we speak. He'll be there in about 5 minutes. Southern QNH, 1013 at the past half, next to me, a quarter tune.
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5: Rescue woman 5, Shannon's mission. Yeah, the Air Corps helicopter is on the way down from Carrick and Shannon. He's heading to the hospital there. He'll be in the hospital in about 20 minutes.
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1: Frontico 5 Romeo Echo taxi, holding point Alpha, hold short, 26 report ready.
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0: Center 701, number one is just joining finals asking that. Roger, thank you, and descend now to flight level 75.
1: 705.
0: Contact time on the circuit, flight level 310, clear, direct to Bamba.
1: Yeah, time on the circuit, 310, clear to Bamba, and I think Victor Papa.
2: Good afternoon, this is Tomahawk 119, passing 106 for flight level 160, Tanker. Direct center time, flight level 240, Tomahawk 119.

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2: Rainier, 3-5 Kilo Yankee, request the weather, please.
3: Rainier, 3-5 Kilo Yankee, wind 330 degrees, 13 knots, 26 for departure, temperatures 14 degrees, QNH 1014.
2: Oh, copy, thanks. Rainier, 4-5 Romeo Echo, 1.0 Alpha Romeo 26, ready for departure.
3: Rainier, 4-5 Romeo Echo, back to Atlanta, runway 26.
2: Back to Atlanta, runway 26, right. 4-5 Romeo Echo.

Runway 45 Romeo Echo, wind 330 degrees 15, max 26, runway 26, clear for takeoff.

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Hotel Atlanta 45 Romeo Echo. Departure from Knock Elegux 1 Bravo, passing 47 climate 90 at Island. Alright, both of them run

Auckland, low Shamrock, 1 Tango Victor, we're trying to develop 160 to incur, passing 133 now. Let's have a 240, directly Atari, Shamrock, 1 Tango Victor.

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0: Negative, inbound carry at the moment. Do you want to switch INRAD?
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1: Reiner 45 Romeo Echo, Shannon, climb 2 flatable 170.
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1: 25,000 for on Shamrock CIA Yankee, Shenango Data Enterprise, this is NGEX, climb 2 flight level, 13, get off.
0: This is NGEX, climb flight level, 13, Shamrock CIA.

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1: Flight Level 36, Zero, Shamrock 1 Tango Victor.
2: Hello.

0: Max 99 Bravo, Shannon. I have outbound traffic from Shannon. Continue present heading. Present heading for the Max 99 Bravo. Shamrock 3 Yankee, Shannon. I have inbound traffic from Kelly. Continue present heading.
1: Continue present heading. Roger, Shamrock 3 Yankee.

0: number 38, thank you, Shannon. Actually, change of plan. Turn right 10 degrees and climb Sullivan 150.
1: Turn right by 10 degrees, climb Sullivan 150, Shamrock 38.
0: Lumax 99 Bravo, Shannon, turn right 5 degrees.
2: 55 degrees, Lumax 99 Bravo.
0: Ryanair 45, Romeo Echo, Shannon, climb 2 Sullivan 210.
2: I'm level 210 and 45 Romeo Echo.

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1: Descend level 160, Delta Max 99 Bravo.
0: Runoff 3A Yankee, Shannon, of the second item inbound, this time it's going to Cork, so continue on the heading and climb 2 flight level 230.
2: That is
0: copy.
2: Keep on heading,
0: climb
2: flight level 230, Shannon 3A Yankee.

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0: Shamrock 38 Yankee Shannon on the heading, climb 2 flight level 330.
2: On this heading, flight level 330, Shamrock 38 Yankee.
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0: 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Good day.
1: 134.630, Wilco Shamrock 3A Yankee.

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1: Air Corps 112, Sean information, Python temporary call time 1610. You have been notified of the rescue call time 115 on the ground in Galway.
0: Hey, firm, we've coordinated them, so we'll talk to them before we depart. Air Corps 112.
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0: 1025 Kilo Yankee, clear to Liverpool via the Elgox 1 Bravo, flight level 90, squawk 4231.
1: Clear to Liverpool, Elgox 1 Bravo, stop climb, flight level 90, squawk 4231, Ryanair 35 Kilo Yankee.
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1: I'm going to have to leave this weather, please.
2: China 1 with uniform wind, 360 degrees, 11 knots. 26 for departure, temperatures 8 degrees. Correction, temperatures 14 degrees, QNH 1014.
1: QNH 1014, and thank you, that's all copies. Can I get the departure clearance, please?
2: Affirm clear to Girona via the Algox 1 Bravo, flight level 900, squawk 2030.
1: Clear to Girona, Elgut 1, Bravo departure, initially 7-9-2, squawk 2020, confirm, Rhino 1 Whiskey uniform?
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0: Rhino 14 Quebec Alpha, descending 160 towards Pittsburgh. Rhino 14 Quebec Alpha, shining good 85, three cleared flight level 100.
1: At level 100, Rhino 14 Quebec Alpha.
0: Rhino 14 Quebec Alpha, Shannon, I'm testing the backup front middle, how's your read?
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1: 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Bye bye.

0: Shanagan Bay, Shamrock 107, we are climbing 160 and we're 290 knots or greater.
1: Tower 5 in the ramp, just lead on for the call.
0: Alright, just climbing through 160 there now, Shamrock 107. And Shannon, can you confirm the altitude again for us, Shamrock 107? Flight level 320, Shamrock 107.

Shannon Low, Shamrock 1 Golf Alpha with you. We're just leveling flight level 160, max speed 290 knots. Wilco, and climb now flight level 280, Shamrock 1 Golf Alpha.

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2: Emirates 02, just south of the cycle zone or crest and transit of the western periphery or zone, one route to a scene of Ballon Rope priority, Emirates 02.
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0: 943, November 943, Mike Romeo, leaving 28 service, heading 190.
1: 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Clear for the Looper 2 Echo, landing Romeo 06 in Shannon.
0: All right, Looper 2 Echo, landing 6 for 943, Mike Romeo with ILS. What is it?
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0: Shannon, visiting Air Express 1883, passing flight level 305, descending flight level 230, punish.
1: Air Express 1883, Shannon, good day, identified. Please clear flight level 200.
0: Clear 210, Air Express 183.
2: Hi, Shannon, good day, Ryanair 89 Delta is here, descending flight level 240, passing let's go.
1: Ryanair 89 Delta Judy, Shannon, good day, identified. Clear to Airflow, descend to flight level 140.
2: Flight level 140, direct to Arca, Ryanair 89 Delta Juliet.
1: Hyper Express 1883, Shannon, confirms cleared level, flight level 200.
0: Flight level 200, Hyper Express 1883.

Thank you.

0: 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You're to Aslam.
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0: 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Good day.
1: Thank you. Report the boundary outbound.
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0: Gemstone 180, Shannon, good day, identified after NGEX, clear to Vapo.
4: NGEX, Vapo, Gemstone.
0: Ryanair 89 Delta Julius, Shannon, descend to flight level 100.
4: Descend to flight level 100, Ryanair 89 Delta Julius.
0: Gemstone 180, Shannon, just confirm the flight level again.
4: That's the Gemstone, 180, we're flight level 180.
0: Excellent.

0: 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Good day.
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1: Backtrack line of runway 26, right near 35 Kilo Yankee.
2: Tower Emirates 02 is open to airbound.
0: Emirates 02, contact Shannon 1275, good day.
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1: 1014, we're just in kind of stalled at Bala. We're on route to the scene. Just north of Bala Road, we are priority. 30K1642, Airman 02.
2: Airman 02, that's copy. Thank you. You can report it.
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1: Runner 1 Whiskey Uniform, Tower.
0: Can you call the ground handling, please, to come? We can start in a few minutes.
1: Yes, I'll do that now.

0: 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Okay, 02, Shannon.
1: Shannon 02, 6% for passing, and we'll go to RTP to Sligo. Request QS right on current over transport, Shannon 02.
0: Command 02, that's copied. They have the departure at the minute, so can you just remain here for full air service until we talk to them?
1: Remain here for full air service for the moment, Airman 02. And, Shannon, Airman 02, we can just remain west to Connex Zone, that's okay.
0: Airman 02, if you could remain to the west for now, and once the outbound is gone, we can let you go direct.
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2: Good evening, Raven, 47 Tango, altitude 4000, straight ahead from Sligo.
3: Affirmative, 47 Tango, standing clear to you, identified, clear to Dagos, and climb flight level 90.
2: Clear to Dagos, climb flight level 90, Raven, 47 Tango. Flight level 100, please, Raven, 47 Tango.
3: Roger, stand by.

0: Pretty good, but Shamrock 8, Tucson. 4,600 feet, the flight level 90.
1: Trumpgate 3, 2, Sunday, Smart Administrator, contact Thomas, unrestricted, the flight level 290, route direct to Bamba.
0: Roger, find flight level 290, direct Bamba, Trumpgate 3.
2: Minor 35 Kilo Yankee, contact Shannon 119 decibel 075. Good day.
3: Shannon 119 075, right now 35 Kilo Yankee. Thanks very much. Good day. Shannon, good afternoon. Right now 35 Kilo Yankee, passing flight level 059, flight level 90. Aerial Trump Bravo, squawk in 4321. Flight level 230 right now, 35 Kilo Yankee. Four, two, three, one, now right now, shoot back to the Yankees.
4: AirMed 02, Shannon.
0: Shannon, AirMed
4: 02,
0: go ahead.
4: AirMed 02, that's to take off from Connacht if you would like to transit zone. For zone entry, and can you confirm the estimate for flag ops?
0: We've got one estimate
4: for flag ops.
1: 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Ryanair 35 Kilo Yankee, Shannon radar contact, route now direct to Bolton.
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0: 2 hours,
1: we're in here, Roger, we're just on the phone to Connex, standby coming up there. What would be your preference, sir?
0: I'd probably just remain here, Roger,
1: thank you. Airman 02, Sound Information, that is copy, thank you, we'll make here of Connex as well, that's it.

0: runner 52, Zulu Tango, flight level 97, final 200, event tripper, pass final 31.
1: Runner 52, Zulu Tango, Shannon Control, thank you. We're the contact here, tripper 2, Echo Arrival, descent to flight level 80. Tripper
0: 2, Echo Arrival, descent to flight level 80, runner 52,
1: Raven 47, Tango, Shannon Control, confirm requested level.
2: Flight 190, please, Raven 47, thank you.
1: Raven 47, Tango, Shannon, thank you. Maintain flight level 90 on reaching.
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There's no known traffic to affect you in uncontrolled airspace. When ready, contact Sligo Tower 122.105.

0: today, that's 8,600 feet high forecast.
1: Climb 6 Fox 5 Hotel Shannon, hello to you. Climb to flight. I'm on the strict flight level 170, confirmed Fox.
0: I'm on the strict flight level 170, squawk 3613, right at Fox.
1: 6 Fox 5 Hotel Shannon, after passing your 4,000 feet, clear direct to Clutha.
0: Sir, 4,000, clear direct to Clutha, right at Fox.
2: Dragon Air Runner 1 Whiskey, Uniform, Echo X1, Bravo departure passing 4,500 feet, climbing cloud, NS0.
1: Runner 1 Whiskey, Uniform, Shannon Control, hello to you. Climb to flight level 130, say again, your squawk.
2: Climb to level 130 and squawk 2032, Runner 1 Whiskey.
1: Runner 1 Whiskey, Uniform, Shannon, thank you, radar contact, route direct to Backer.
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0: 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Gemstone 1 8 kilo, Shaman descent inside of a 100.
1: That's flight of 100.
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0: 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Ryanair 150 uniform Shannon climbs to flight level 270.
2: Flight level 270 Ryanair 1 with uniform.

0: Ryanair 520 Tango, contact Sean on approach 121.405. Bye now.
1: 562 on information grid Q, QNH 1013 hectopascal, no known traffic to effect, report from that.
2: 1013 hectopascal, report from that, 562

0: Final 7, Juliet Yankee, Charlie Control, hello to you, found flight over 170, say again, yes, box. Runner 7, Juliet Yankee, Shannon, radar contact. Runner 6, Foxtrot Hotel, Shannon, confirm you are passing flight level.
1: Runner 6, Foxtrot Hotel, passing flight level 180.
0: Okay. Runner 7, Juliet Yankee, Shannon, after passing 4,500 feet altitude, route directed to NJAX.
2: After 4,500 feet altitude, route directed to NJAX. Runner 7, Juliet Yankee.

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0: Blue Max 2905, I'm telling you, so good day to you. Climb to climb to flight level 80 from Fox.
1: Climb over 80, Scorpio 1421, Blue Max 6958.
0: Blue Max 6958, Shannon radar contact and cleared direct to Folsom.
1: Blue Max 6958, direct to Folsom.
2: Roger, good day, 291 Mike Juliet. Request 63, climbing 5000.
0: November 291 Mike Juliet, channel control, good day to you. Radar contact, climb to flight level 240, direct to Malin.
2: You confirm the level, direct to Malin, 240.
0: 291 Mike Juliet, climb on this ticket to flight level 240, route direct to Malin.
2: Climbing 240, direct to Malin, 1 Mike Juliet.
0: Blue Max 6958, Shannon climbs to flight level 270.
1: Upper level 270,
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0: Blue Max 6958, we'd like a heading of 030 for about 4 miles before turning on flexible weather. Blue Max 6958, you are here to deviate as you wish, report back on track to Wolf. Thank you.
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2: Foxtrot, 5875,
0: Foxtrot. Roger. 906 Foxtrot Hotel, this is my planning, how long is your top of your descent?
1: Contact
0: descend to flight level 200.
1: Level 200, I said.

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1: 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Rosie Foxtrot, port 291 by 2. 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
0: 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Be advised, that frequency translator is in the UK, so you might need to be a bit higher.
1: I copy that, we stay with you, 192, yeah, we'll try to give them away now.
2: Shannon, good evening. Commander 9, unit number, Charlie Flatter 190, passenger number 162, inbound behalf.
0: Liner 6, correction, Liner 9, it's Juliet November, Shannon, hello to you, radar contact, time unrestricted, flight level 270.
2: Unrestricted, flight level 270, Liner 9, Juliet November, thank
0: you. Liner 9, it's Juliet November, Shannon, route direct to Bamba.
2: Bamba, Liner 9, Juliet November.
0: Liner 6 Fox Hotel, report your cleared flight level to Dublin Control 135.655 today.
2: 135.655 with the cleared level Liner 6 Fox Hotel.
3: 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KLM 93 Charlie, Council Level 90 to Hapo.
0: 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Time to flight level 250, confirm passing level.
3: Passing flight level 66. Flight level 250, KLM 93 Charlie.

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0: November 2901, Mike Julia Shannon, climb to flight level 380.
2: And continue flying flight level 380, Mike Julia.

0: 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Tango 7 Alex 1, Saturn 2300, climb 5,000.
1: Tango 7 Alex 1, Channel Control, good day to you. Radar contact, climb to flight level 240, direct to Kogat.
0: Climb flight level 240, Kogat, Alex, Tango 7 Alex 1.
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0: Shannon information to Union 2, Echo India Sierra Kilo Uniform with you. Squawking 263 at Everett, the FIR boundary, inbound to course, at estimating course at 1722 Zulu. Correction, that'll be 1822.
1: 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Shannon Unit 1013 hectopascal, and confirm remaining clear of the Waterford control zone.
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1: Echo Kilo Uniform, thank you, and no known traffic to effect.
0: Traffic at Echo Kilo Uniform.
1: 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And Shannon Unit 1013 hectopascal. Please confirm the estimate for the Fox.
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0: Continue, present heading, climb, runner 270, runner 405, uniform.

0: 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Air Corps 112, Shannon.
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0: Nina
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0: pass. Airco 112, QNH 1013, Hector Pascal.
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0: 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Airco 112, you can report approaching Nina.
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0: 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Bye-bye.
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1: Echo India, Hotel Papa Charlie information.
0: Good. Hello. Good. I'm operating around the entire area here. We're at 2,000 feet. And can I just ask if you can you check my transponder working there? I actually got a changed over the hex number yesterday, and it's Echo India, Hotel Papa Charlie. Can you see, is it reached correctly there?
1: Echo India, Hotel Papa Charlie. What walk are you currently on?
0: 7,000.
1: Okay, I see an aircraft at 1,900 feet, unverified, in the vicinity on a squawk 7,000, but the flight ID showing Poplin Hotel Bravo Echo Mike.
0: Oh, okay, thank you, because we got that changed yesterday, so it's still showing Poplin Hotel Bravo Echo Mike.
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0: Okay, thanks very much for that, and then have a look at it again. Thank you, Echo India Hotel Bravo Charlie.
1: 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You looking for information service?
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1: Hey, from you remaining in the area?
0: Correct.
1: Understood. No known traffic. Report leaving the frequency.
0: No known traffic. Echo India Hotel Papa Charlie.

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1: 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Cork approach 119.905. Goodbye.

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1: 54-41, send hello to radar contact, and actually radar service terminates now. 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
1: Johnson 43 Sierra, Channel today, radar contact, and expect Kismo 1 Golf arrival, landing runway 34.

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1: Ryanair 97 Zulu Hotel, Shannon Hill identified, climb to flight level 270 on the strip.
0: Sound flight level 270 on the strip, Ryanair 97 Zulu Hotel.

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0: Okay, if you can maintain that forward speed, please.

0: good evening, Ryanair 57, Papa Whiskey, passing 2,400, signing 5,000, runway 06, back to the
1: track. Ryanair 57, Papa Whiskey, Shannon, good day, identified, climb unrestricted, flight level 230.
0: Climb unrestricted, flight level 230, Ryanair 57, Papa Whiskey.
1: 57, Papa Whiskey, say again, they are passing altitude.
0: I was passing 33 now, climbing flight level 230.

0: Mariner 57 Papa Whiskey, Shaman cleared to Lead Gulf, climb to flight level 240.
1: Clear back to Lead Gulf and climb to flight level 240, Mariner 57 Papa Whiskey.

0: 43 Sierra, when ready, descend to flight level 100 and report your speed to Cork approach 119.905. Hold on.
1: Flight level 100, when ready. Level to Cork approach 119.905.
0: Just report your high speed to Cork approach.
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1: Descending to 219 on the first flight channel, low identify, continue to descend to flight level 170, and reduce your indicated airspeed to 250.
0: Okay, Xantho, right, level 170, and descend to 270 knots, 56.
1: That's 250 knots.
0: 250 knots, indicated, 290 knots.

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0: 1014 is copied, just by Barca Cain, north of Mina, routing direct to Athlone, ETA 1835.
1: 1835 is copied, thank you, no traffic to effect, and support closing the van.
0: We'll go Air Coral 112.

0: Lieutenant, Aircar 112 approaching Oklahoma for a flight time closure, please.
1: Aircar 112, 5 Bento, 7 1835. Good night.
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1: 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Shannon QX 1014 at Bell Pascal. Confirm the altitude on route.
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1: 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No known traffic.

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0: Lieutenant, good evening, runner 96, 78, descending level 200, bonnet and speed instructions are 280 on compression.
1: 196, 78, channel, hello, identified.

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1: Standing 290, passing 170, 1 uniform, check.

0: 220, Punit B280 Max.
1: Niner, Niner 6, Golf, Golf, shown on the low, identified, maintain that speed and descend to flight level 200.
0: Descend speed, descend to 200, Niner 6, Golf, Golf.
1: Niner 4, Niner, Whiskey Golf, climb to flight level 270.
0: That is level 270, Niner 4, Niner, Whiskey Golf.
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1: 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So close, have a lovely evening.
2: Good afternoon, Canon. Airbus number 95, the number Kilo is going to be descending out of 31.2 for flight number 21.
0: November 965, November Kilo, Shannon, good evening. Identify, descend to flight level 170.
2: Flight level 170 now for 965, November Kilo.
0: Minor 31 Uniform Zulu, point to flight level 330.
2: Copy, taking here, Runner 2, near the hospital.
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1: 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Get up.

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0: 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Talking to 264, Planet 1014, routine to talk for a control.
1: That's 56 Juliet, sound information, good day to you. Clean here to check. Be advised there's one item, Shamrock standing in Shannon will be descending above you.
0: That's 56 Juliet.

0: Ground Control, good evening, Niner 20 Delta Bravo, descend from the 200 Sierra Delta.
1: Niner 20 Delta Bravo, Shannon, hello, I identified, I have crossing traffic beneath in 1 minute, so expect lower after that.
0: Roger.
1: CPS 249 are clear to Durham.
2: Clear to Durham, yes, 249.

0: Schrager, evening, first man off, Major Beck, Cuckoo Hotel is also on the line, and Westwind 1,800,
1: 3,700. Westwind 1 Tango Quebec, Shannon, the low identified, continue present heading, climb to flight level 270.
0: Cuckoo's up here, we climb to level 270, open for 20, Quebec.
2: 5-6 Julius, contact Cork approach 119er, that's
0: 119.05.
1: Cover 119er, this is 119.05, thanks so much, bye. Contact 5-6 Julius. Bye. EPS 249er, contact Dublin Control 135, 7-6-5-5, bye-bye.

0: Ryan, good day, Ryan, 21 Papa Charlie, about 2, back line 5, level minus 0.
1: Ryan, 21 Papa Charlie, gentlemen, good even, identified, just confirm your readings to Tulsa, and climb to flight level 270.
0: Line 5, level 270, to enter routing indeed to Tulsa, Ryan, 21 Papa Charlie.
1: Thank you.

0: Ryanair 20 Delta Bravo, contact Shannon Approach 121.405, following.
1: 41405 Ryanair 20 Delta Bravo, thank you, that's great.

0: Good evening, Falcon November 372 Echo X-ray, passing flight level 80, climbing flight level 100, direct to Lutov.
1: November 372 Echo X-ray, Shaman, hello, just confirm your passing level.
0: Passing level 9, climbing flight level 150, 372 Echo X-ray.

0: Sierra 109 or Sound of Blue, identified. Clear to Venner, climb on restricted flight level 300.
1: Venner, climb flight level 300.
0: Postman 1 Tango Quebec, contact Shannon, high level 134.260. Goodbye.
2: 3 4 6 0 7 1 Tango Quebec, goodbye.

0: 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Bye bye.
1: 129er-1, Scottish 372 Echo X-ray. Good evening.

0: French Post Niner, November, November, Shaman Manoa, that's flight clear to Oscar, climb to flight level 170.
1: Clear to the 170, that's clear to Oscar.
0: April.

0: Affirmative, I've got 382 that Lima Sonic Flight Level 170. We are approaching Cessna request Flight Level 150.
1: Cessna 382 Lima Sonic, good evening, identified, stop flying Flight Level 150.
0: Thank you very much, stop flying Flight Level 150, Cessna 382 Lima Sonic. Standing evening, Cessna 7 Lima Papa, 78, landing 150, direct to Everett.
1: Number 7 Lima Papa, Shannon, hello, identified, flying unrestricted to flight level 290, direct Everett.
0: 5290, direct Everett, Cessna 7 Lima Papa. Cigarette Niner 22 Uniform Tango, descending flight level 200, Papa.
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1: 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I'll have lower after that.
0: Complete 1477.
1: French Post Minor, November, just for traffic information in 4 minutes time, opposite direction traffic descending to 1,000 feet above your cleared level.
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0: ready. Good evening, runway 34, Lima Mike, descending flight level 200, passing flight level 235, inbound Solvix.
1: Flight 34, Lima Mike, Shaman, good evening, identified, cleared the Solvix 1 Golf arrival for runway 34, descend flight level 100.
0: Solvix 1 Golf for runway 34, descending flight level 100, runway 34, Lima Mike.
1: Runway 34, Lima Mike, Clark just offered direct to Hathman, cleared now direct to Hathman.
0: Direct Atlas, thank you very much, runway 34, Lima Mike.

0: Ryanair 67 Delta Lima, Shaman Hello, identified. Continue descent to flight level 100.
1: Descent flight level 100, Ryanair 6707.
0: And Ryanair 67 Delta Lima, you clear the Vatpal 1 Golf arrival for runway 34.
1: Clear Vatpal 1 Golf arrival for runway 34, Ryanair 67 Delta Lima.
0: Ryanair 34 Lima Mike, contact Cork approach, 119.905. Bye bye.
2: 119.905 with Cork Ryanair at 34 Lima Mike. Bye bye.

0: Niner 67 Delta Lima. Contact call approach 119er decimal 905. Bye bye.
1: Approach 119er 905 to Delta Lima 67 Delta Lima.

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1: Hello, radar contact, apologies for the error today. 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Channel 3 at H, and you're clear to NJAC, flight level 2356.

Giant 8825, kind of good. Well, I can put that call in for you. If you want to do it yourself, you can on box 2. The frequency is 123905, but do maintain listening watch at me for control. Otherwise, I can make that call for you. Your purpose. Roger that, flight 0.360, mark decimal 86 for the crossing. I will call and call you back.

Giant 8825, Shannon, you should expect a return to your data link very shortly. Air France 6732 at position at Tyree Complex, Shamrock Oceanic HF 4641, radar service is terminated. Good day.

451 Nissan, good evening, and stand by radar contact. Hi, Nissan, hangover. Good evening, identified descent to flight level 130.

451 Shannon, just say again, flight level. 451, thank you, identified.

Virgin 25 Bravo, Charlie. Okay, sir, try to send you a voice change instruction by CPDLC, but it appears to fail. So check your position, Nevin, at Nevin, make position for Tashan. We can HF 4651. Radio service termination, Nevin. All the best. And November 585, Julie Charlie Shannon, good day. Identified and next for Togo. 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

Flagship 40 Hotel 7. 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Okay, sir, also try to send you a CPVMC voice change instruction, but it failed, so check your approaching Dogal at Dogal, make position for the channel, it's on HF 4651, radio service terminated Dogal. Good night.

0: Francis 431 Shannon, very good evening. Identified, runway 06 in Shannon. Would you like Director Chipper for, or even Director Rurka to join the Chipper 2 Echo? Ryanair 6431 Roger, here to Rurka, report for level 2. Turkish 1-1 Shannon, check you approaching Nevin. At Nevin, make submission board to Shannon. We can HF 4651, radio service terminated to Nevin. Thanks. Turkish 1-1 Shannon. Turkish 1-1, check you approaching Nevin. At Nevin, make submission board to Shannon. We can HF 4651, radio service terminated to Nevin. Good night.
1: Number 747 Bravo Alpha Shanrik Oceanic would like you to log on to Echo Golf South X-ray at this time, please.

And Ryanair 7 Sierra Whiskey, cleared to Tulsa and safe passing flight level. Thank you.

Alpine 94, November Foxtrot Challenge, very good evening. Stay past the flight level. And Alpine 94, November Foxtrot, roger. And what is your request of flight level today? Alpine 94, November Foxtrot, climb to standby for higher. Ryanair 533 Delta Sound, good evening, identified, descend to flight level 200. Alpine 94 November, Foxtrot, climb to flight level 382. Ryanair 70, Whiskey, climb to flight level 330.

Lima, Victor, Kilo, Lima Hotel, Tama? Okay, sir, thank you. 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

FedEx Flight 2, good evening again, identified, and correction, FedEx, correction, FedEx Flight 2707, good evening, identified, please,

FedEx 77, good evening again. I then. Ryanair 533,000, contact Corker Post 119 or Despo 905. You are. Alpine 94 November Foxtrot, that transmission was not for you. November 747 Bravo Alpha, check your posting Nevin at Nevin, make position port Shamwick on HF 4651, radar service terminates at Nevin. Good night.

Por espacio, favor, nada más. And the wind pressure is 051 and it's negative, I don't have it to hand. What frequency are you looking for? Yeah, you could do 51.24.750 could be the frequency, but that's my colleague reaching back into dim and distant memory. Water. And second station calling Khan, there you go. Ryanair 15 Lima X-ray Shannon, good evening, identified 0-0.

Call 497, very good evening, identify descend to flight level 170. Liner 158 max, descend to flight level 200. I'm Ryanair 158 Max Ray, you appear too solid. I'm Shama 497, you appear to zero. Shama 497, you appear to zero. Shama 497, no ATC restrictions. Ryanair 80, Uniform Mike Sound, good evening. Identified, what's your requested level today? Ryanair 80, Uniform Mike, roger, and standby. Ryanair 643, 17, descend to a flight level 250. Ryanair 80 Uniform, Mike, climb to flight level 370. Ryanair 15 Max, ready for departure speed, Dublin 135, decimal 655, connect. Icare 750, Shannon, identified.

channel 497, contact Dublin, which is Steve on 135, excuse me, contact Dublin, 135, decimal 655, you are... Honor, A1A, picture, good evening, identified, what level can you make by that positive? Correct. What level can you make for Bamba? Sorry, when I picked, thank you, Con, so far, level 290. I'm on Ray 18, picture, series 2 Bamba with no HTC. ITA 750, Shannon, are you requesting level 10? Roger.

FedEx One Town, good evening, identified, clear to sonnet, and advise ready level change. FedEx One, Roger Panto, flight level 340. Easy 93 Apple Whiskey, a very good evening, identified, and you're clear to Nevery, descend TUS light level 250. And Alpine 94 November, Foxtrot, contact channel control 135.230, good night.

Confirm, sir. We're just about to kick you. Transfer you to Shanwick. So check your position, Jogal. At Jogal, make the position report to Shanwick. HF 4651 and radar service terminates Jogal. Good night.

1-2 Kilo Hotel, someone's requested 250 knots indicator speed, and you can report your speed to them on 135.655. Here, one. FedEx 7-7, check your approaching Sunnut. 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Bye-bye.

FedEx 1, sir. Okay, sir, check your approaching terminal at terminal make position for Tishamakan HF4651 radar service terminal to terminal. I did send that by CPLC, but I'm not sure if the message actually went to you. So just in case you do, you can respond, receive it, you can respond unable. And good night, man.

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Quality 222, Papa, clear to NJAX. On self flight level 2900. KLM 131, very good evening. Identifying descent to flight level 100.

Echo 026 Shannon, good evening to you. You're identified. Echo 026, good evening to you. You are identified.

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Echo 026, please stand by level 320.

Right, I want a Zulu Papa route to Gatna. Is your father chatting with? 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

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Thank you. Reiner 180 Papa, contact Scottish 129.01. Goodbye.

Bunny 224, just confirm as a Mach 84 and fly level 280 for the oceanic crossing. Okay, stand by. We'll work with Chabot here and get your oceanic clearance for you. Number 725, go ahead. Number 725, good. Identify, continue to test flight level 110. Chabak 833, contact Cork approach, frequency 119, decimal 905, goodbye. Scottish frequency 129, that's my 1 gigabyte. Cameron 725, contact Cork approach 119, that's 1905 gigabyte. Bunny 224, I have your oceanic clearance now, if you're ready to copy. Destination Kilo, Charlie, and Victor Golf on the following random track. Vehicle 57 North 20 West, 58 North 30 West, 58 North 40 West, 56 North 50 West. Django, Juliet Alpha November, Juliet Oscar. Mach decimal 84, flight level 280.

from restriction to cross vehicle time 2225, plus or minus 2 minutes. Correct, and I'll hand you over to Shawick shortly before pick up.

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Hotel Shannon Echo 8 you can identify 270 knots or greater on transition. 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

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Goodbye. Ryanair 8, yeah. Dublin, frequency 135, decimal 655. 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

536 Rectangle, Shannon Echo 8, you're identified, and continue climb to level 270, confirm request level. Roger, request is copied to Route 2 Baker.

much having my Romeo. Good day, Evan. I'm at 7 Mike Romeo. You can disregard the level of 351.

Ryanair 16 Alpha Zulu, contact approach 121.405. Good night. Ryanair 40 Juliet X-ray, good evening, identified. Continuous descent flight level 100, cleared Golden Monk Alpha arrival runway 34.

That'd be an awesome transition. Seven junior Chinese, 7 good 8 year, that's like 2% above a 200, 300 knots or greater on transition.

to Mike November. Report your speed to Dublin. The frequency is 1035. That's 1355. Good night. Mike 7, Julian Charlie. Report your speed to Dublin 1035. That's 1035.

795 Victor, route to Bamba, confirm final request level. 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

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Continue to battle that on Southern 290. Straightforward to channel negative 8 to your next basis.